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Little Caesars Pizza, 5374 Sullivan Avenue, in person. 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Respond on 9ELS1. Medic 4, 5694 Queen Victoria Street, headache, cross of Dorchester Street and Nutmeg Lake. Medic 4, 5694 Queen Victoria Street, headache, respond on 9ELS1.

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Respond on 9 EMS 1, Medic 162, Speedway, 2775 Rice Road, ill person, cross of Gender Road and Chantry Drive, Medic 162, Speedway, 2775 Rice Road, ill person, respond on 9 EMS 1. Respond on 9 EMS 1, Medic 806, Sun Behavioral Health, 900 East Dublin Rainville Road, Room 215, ill person, cross of Hunt Road and Bush Boulevard, Medic 806, Sun Behavioral Health, 900 East Dublin Rainville Road, Room 215, ill person, respond on 9 EMS 1. Respond on 9 EMS 1, Medic 13, 2481 Indianola Avenue, abdominal pain, cross of Clinton Street and East Tompkins Street, Medic 13, 2481 Indianola Avenue, abdominal pain, respond on 9 EMS 1.

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IEMS 1, Medic 6, 4977, Archdale, Maine, ill person, cross of Hollingbourne Port and Knightsbridge Boulevard, Medic 6, 4977, Archdale, Maine, ill person, respond on IEMS 1. 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

Sun at 9 EMS 1, Medic 17, 48.5 South Boston Avenue, Inner Person, Cross of Our Street and West Broad Street, Medic 17, 48.5 South Boston Avenue, Inner Person, the Sun at 9 EMS 1. 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

respond on 9 EMS 1, medic 8, EMS 13, Westview East Hospital, 181 Taylor Avenue, room 2, emergency department transfer, cross of Hawthorne Avenue and Sailby Hale Drive, medic 8, EMS 14, Westview East Hospital, 181 Taylor Avenue, room 2, emergency department transfer, respond on 9 EMS 1. 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
2: The health high risk stage, cross off East Mound Street and East Main Street. Bag 21, EMS 16, 845, South Wyant Avenue. Echo Health High Risk Stage. Respond on not police fire.

Medic 22, 891, Bruckner Road, ill person, off of South Champion Avenue and Lockbourne Road. Medic 22, 891, Bruckner Road, ill person, respond from 9 EMS 1. Respond on 9 EMS 1. Medic 14, engine 14, 477 East Morrill Avenue, unconscious overdose, cross of Lyle Alley and Ann Street. Medic 14, engine 14, 477 East Morrill Avenue, unconscious overdose. Respond on 9 EMS 1. Respond at 10 Emma, 4129, Oldenheim Court, Fire Alarm A, Engine 171, Ladder 22, Cross of Dead End, and Blueview Drive, 4129, Oldenheim Court.

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Medic 182, 3966, Clayton Street, injured in fall. 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

0: I saw an 9EF1, engine 17, 2732, Bidley Avenue, person down, cross of North Harris Avenue and North Warren Avenue, engine 17, 2732, Bidley Avenue, person down, respond on 9EMS1.
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Big Run Park, 4201, Climb Road, Crash Fire, Cross of Big Run Park Access Road and Climb Road North. Engine 192, Big Run Park, 4201, Climb Road, Crash Fire, respond on 10 Bravo.

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Medic 2, Engine 2, East Livingston Avenue and South 9th Street, unconscious overdose. Respond on 9 EMS 1.

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1: Zero, Franklin Street, Wilmsburg, Wolf Building A, elevator emergency, cross street of Cemetery Road, respond on Midwest EMS 1.

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Respond on 9 EMS 1, Medic 817-2732 Gidley Avenue, person down, cross of North Harris Avenue and North Warren Avenue, Medic 817-2732 Gidley Avenue, person down, respond on 9 EMS 1.

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Respond on IEMS 1, engine 13, Velma Avenue and East Hudson Street, person down, engine 13, Velma Avenue and East Hudson Street, person down, respond on 9EMS 1,

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respond on 9 EMS 1, Medic 51, 1354, Stormy Rain, ill person, cross of Gooden Way and Trotter Drive, Medic 51, 1354, Stormy Rain, ill person, respond on 9 EMS 1. Respond on 9 EMS 1. Medic 27, Engine 11, 3067, Edward Harbor, Maine, Building 3BB, difficulty breathing, cross of Green Harbor, Maine. Medic 27, Engine 11, 3067, Edward Harbor, Maine, Building 3DB, difficulty breathing, respond on 9 EMS 1. Respond on 9 EMS 1. Medic 21, 2696, 8 Livingston Avenue, seizure, cross of Oakland Road and Kenwick Road. Medic 21, 2696, 8 Livingston Avenue, seizure, respond on 9 EMS 1.

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Respond on 9 EMS 1,

0: 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Medic 152, 177 South Hamilton Road. Difficulty breathing. Cross Street, Shoemaker Lane, and San Jose Lane. Respond on deck EMS 4. 2110 hours.
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38, engine 38, 45, 65, San Andreas Place, S-Pain, cost of Sugarbush Boulevard, and head end, medic 28, engine 28, 45, 65, San Andreas Place, S-Pain, respond at 9 EMS 1.

respond at 9 EMS 1, Attic 192, 126 South Terrace Avenue. Injured person, cross of Safford Avenue and Playhead Road. Medic 192, 726 South Terrace Avenue. Injured person, respond at 9 EMS 1.

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1: 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Thank you.

respond on 9 EMS 1, Manic 14, Engine 14, China Bear, 1546 Lockbourne Road, Chesapeake, cross of Sheldon Avenue and Rebus Avenue. Medic 14, Engine 14, China Bear, 1546 Lockbourne Road, Chesapeake. Respond on 9 EMS 1.

0: Fun at 9 EMS 1, Medic 24, 26, 48, Sherborne Crescent, Ilverton, cross off Arbury Lane and dead end. Medic 24, 26, 48, Sherborne Crescent, Ilverton. Respond at 9 EMS 1.
1: Maplewood Heights, 91 Maplewood Avenue, apartment 212, injured in fall, Cross Street, Downey Street, and East Broad Street. Respond on MEC EMS 1, 21, 26 hours.

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Medic 3, Engine 3, Scioto Audubon Metro Park, 400 West Whittier Street, chest pain, respond on 9 EMS 1.

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1: Yeah, 11 above the air, clear from Mara. Copy, Oscar 11.

Respond on 9 EMS 1, Medic 30, Engine 30, 50, 93, Inspiration Drive, difficulty breathing, cross of Castlebrook Avenue and Bowie Street, Medic 30, Engine 30, 50, 93, Inspiration Drive, difficulty breathing, respond on 9 EMS 1. Respond on 9 EMS 1, Medic 2, 1043 Franklin Avenue, seizure, cross of South 21st Street and South 22nd Street, Medic 2, 1033 Franklin Avenue, seizure, respond on 9 EMS 1. Respond on 9 EMS 1, Medic 10. 1740 Pine Ridge Avenue, abdominal pain, cross of Townsend Avenue and Williams Way, Medic 10, 1740 Pine Ridge Avenue, abdominal pain, respond at 9 ELS 1.

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Medic 551. Engine 182. 5786 Hayes Road. Difficulty breathing. Cross off Dallin Road and Metropolis Road. Medic 551. Engine 182. 5786 Hayes Road. 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Respond on 9ELS1.

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2: 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Respond on 9 police fire. Medic 7. East 3rd Avenue and Summit Street. Injured from assault. Medic 7. East 3rd Avenue and Summit Street. Injured from assault. Respond on 9 police fire.

Respond on 9EMS1, Medic 18, 1146 Lexington Avenue, injured person, cross of Shoemaker Avenue and Leona Avenue. Medic 18, 1146 Lexington Avenue, injured person, respond on 9EMS1.

0: 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I don't know if they're CGM route. 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

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Medic 32, engine 32, 6394, Teapot Lane, difficulty breathing, cross of Teapot Court and Gunstock Court. Medic 32, engine 32, 6394, Teapot Lane, difficulty breathing, respond on 9 EMS 1. Respond on 9 EMS 1. Engine 171, 4405.

Alum Creek Drive, Prison Down, Front of East Howard Road and Lindsay Road, Engine 171, 4405, Alum Creek Drive, Prison Down, respond on 9 EMS 1.

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Respond on 10 Alpha. 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Medic 1, East 3rd Avenue and Summit Street. Injured from assault. Medic 1, East 3rd Avenue and Summit Street. Injured from assault. Respond on 9 Police Fire. Respond on 9 EMS 1, Medic 812, Engine 10, McDonald's, 1589 West Broad Street, unconscious overdose, cross of ramp from I-70 westbound to Broad Street, ramp and Schultz Avenue, Medic 812, Engine 10, McDonald's, 1589 West Broad Street, unconscious overdose, respond on 9 EMS 1. Respond on 9 EMS 1, Medic 172, 4405 Allen Creek Drive, person down, cross of East Howard Road and Lindsay Road, Medic 172, 4405 Allen Creek Drive, person down, respond on 9 EMS 1.

respond on 9 EMS1, Medic 33, 9271, Abbey Orchard, Maine, ill person, cross of Bransford Street and Tendy Drive, Medic 33, 9271, Abbey Orchard, Maine, ill person, respond on 9 EMS1.

0: 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Abdominal pain. Medic 51, West 5th Avenue and Lakeshore Drive. Abdominal pain. Respond on 9 EMS 1.
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0: medic 7, medic 1, you guys are on the same run. Somebody can cancel.
1: 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We were staging because CPD had had it for the person with the gun. We're staged. We're waiting to clear to go in.
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Medic 8. 535 North Ohio Avenue. 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Ill person. Respond on 9 EMS 1. Respond on 9 EMS 1. Medic 8. Engine 8. 565 North Ohio Avenue. Ill person. Cross off Toronto Street and Leonard Avenue. Medic 8. Engine 8. 565 North Ohio Avenue. Ill person. Respond on 9 EMS 1.

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Medic 192. Engine 192. West Broad Street. North Wilson Road. Vehicle accident. Medic 192. Engine 192. West Broad Street and North Wilson Road. Vehicle accident. Respond on 9 extrication.

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Medic 6, Engine 6, 6733 Oakton Lane, Chest Pave. We found our 9 EMS 1.

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Medic 181, 5610 Zebek Drive, El Prison. Respond on 9 ELS 1.

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Difficulty breathing, cross of Briggs Road and Egan Road. Medic 12, Engine 12, 777 Wedgwood Drive. Difficulty breathing, respond on 9 EMS 1.

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Medic 192, 826 Wedgewood Drive, Apartment 4, injured in fall. Respond on 9 ELS 1,

report of natural gas leak. SQ-81, Fire-81, Battalion-80, 4536, Franklin Street, report of a natural gas leak, Prop Street of Taylor Lane Avenue, respond on Northwest 5 Ground 1.

Respond on 9ELS1, Medic 182, Dorchester Street and Dixie Road. Mental health low risk. Medic 182, Dorchester Street and Dixie Road. Mental health low risk. Respond on 9ELS1. Respond on 10 Bravo, Ladder 28, 3426 Gordon Commons Drive, Fire Service Run, Cross of Tyler Road and Providence Land Drive, Ladder 28, 3426 Gordon Commons Drive, Fire Service Run. Respond on 10 Bravo.

Respond at 9 EMS 1, Medic 183, Engine 32, 63, 97, Malamute, Maine, Apartment 108, Difficulty breathing, cross of Jenner Road and Moyad Drive. Medic 183, Engine 32, 63, 97, Malamute, Maine, Apartment 108, Difficulty breathing, respond on 9 EMS 1. Respond on 9 EMS 1, Medic 20, 3127 Rural Avenue, Apartment D, Caesar, cross of North Chesterfield Road and North Virginia Lee Road, Medic 20, 3127 Rural Avenue, Apartment D, Caesar, respond on 9 EMS 1.

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respond on 9 EMS 1, Medic 192, Engine 192, 698 Edgewood 5, Apartment 11, difficulty breathing, cross off Eaton Road and Sullivan Avenue, Medic 192, Engine 192, 698 Wedgwood Drive, Apartment 11, difficulty breathing, respond on 9 EMS 1. Respond on 9 EMS 1, Medic 817, 54 South Princeton Avenue, headache, cross of West State Street and West Capitol Street, Medic 817, 54 South Princeton Avenue, headache, respond on 9 EMS 1.

0: 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Medic 10, 54, South Princeton Avenue. Headache, cross of West State Street and West Capitol Street. Medic 10, 54, South Princeton Avenue. Headache, respond on 9 EMS 1.
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Engine 36, 62, 87, Albany Brook Drive. 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

0: 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Medic 5, Engine 5, 210 Swam Road, difficulty breathing, respond on 9 EMS 1.
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Refon on 9 EMS 1, Medic 17, 54, South Princeton Avenue, headache, cross of West State Street and West Capitol Street, Medic 17, 54, South Princeton Avenue, headache, Refon on 9 EMS 1. Refon on 9 EMS 1, Medic 15, 909 Mayfield Place, Apartment 312, ill person, cross of East Middington Avenue and dead end. Medic 15, 909 Mayfield Place, Apartment 312, ill person, Refon on 9 EMS 1.

0: 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Cause of Westville Road and Bauman Avenue. Medic 16, 2234 Albert Avenue, injured from assault. Respond on 9 police fire.
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0: Respond at 9 EMF 1, Medic 17, 54, South Princeton Avenue, headache, cross of West State Street and West Capitol Street. Medic 17, 54, South Princeton Avenue, headache, respond on 9 EMF 1.
1: But I'm showing them at the station. I cannot get a hold of them on Tenfire or any of the EMS channels. So we're having you go to get somebody there because we can't get a hold of them. I'm still working on trying to raise them on the radio.
2: Okay, gotcha. Sorry, I thought that they jumped it when we got in the truck last time. Otherwise, we're just going in.
1: No worries, that's correct. They did came to you. But I can't get a hold of them, so I don't know what's going on with them at this present time.
2: Okay, we'll just check it out.

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0: They're dispatchers. If you can't find them when you go back, let me know. I believe we just got a call. So Eddystone and Purdue may be the new location. We're putting it on the card. You have a mark with me verbally, and you can clear. I appreciate it. That is 15, go.
2: Yeah, you were able to contact the call taker again and either have them buzz us in or if they can meet us at the door.

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0: chance to tell them that it wasn't working, but...
1: Mikey, something I appreciate. Go ahead and clear. I'll keep trying to get a hold of them. Thank you. All right, 10.
2: All right, 10. Did you need something from us?
1: Yes, sir. I was trying to reach you. We're still showing en route for 15 minutes. It's 8:17. I couldn't get a hold of you. You guys made contact with the patient and are on scene?
2: Oh, yeah. We're clear back in course.

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Engine 7. 1951 Indianola Avenue. Chest pain. Cross of East 17th Avenue and East 18th Avenue. Medic 7. Engine 7. 1951 Indianola Avenue. 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Respond 9 EMS 1.

respond on 9 EMS 1, Medic 33, Engine 33, The Derby, 158 Hutchinson Avenue, difficulty breathing, cross of High Cross Boulevard and Neas Drive. Medic 33, Engine 33, The Derby, 158 Hutchinson Avenue, difficulty breathing, respond on 9 EMS 1.

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Medic 35, engine 35, 77, 95, Warley drive, difficulty bruising, respond on 9 EMS 1.

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Engine 20. Top of North Cassidy Avenue and Alton Avenue. 2911 East 13th Avenue. Foreign odor. Engine 20. 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
1: 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You're unable to connect with the homeowner. Again, if you lock the door, if you have a callback number, can you tell me we're going to OSU Maine and not Dr. West, please, if you have a callback number?
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1: Avenue. 74 Mount Vernon Avenue. Injured from assault. Respond on police fire.

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Respond on 9 EMS 1, Medic 16, 3435 Norwood Street, injured in fall, cross up Huey Road and Pauline Avenue, Medic 16, 3435 Norwood Street, injured in fall, respond on 9 EMS 1.

Ziegler Road, 167 North Ziegler Road, ill person. Medic 134, conditions at Ziegler Road, 167 North Ziegler Road, ill person. Cross Street, Dunchurch Road, and Marquee Court. Respond on Met EMS 1, 23 hours.

Respond on 9 EMS 1, engine 16, 3435 Norwood Street, injured in fall, cross of Huey Road and Pauline Avenue, engine 16, 3435 Norwood Street, injured in fall. Respond on 9 EMS 1,

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Medic 815. 1378 Roberts Place. Seizure. Off of Berkeley Road and dead end. Medic 815. 1378 Roberts Place. Seizure. Respond on 9 EMS 1.

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Medic 17, 607, Neshoba Avenue, ill person. Respond on 9 EMS 1.

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Difficulty breathing. Front of Columbian Avenue and dead end. Medic 817. Engine 17. 1975 Vaughn Street. Difficulty breathing. 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Medic 11. 2862 Bishop's Retreat Place. 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Medic 11. 2862 Bishop's Retreat Place. 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Respond on 9EMF1.

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Respond on 10 Bravo, Engine 51. I-70 is found at mile marker 91. Pole fire, cross of ramp from I-70 eastbound to Hilliard Rome Road ramp, and ramp from Hilliard Rome southbound to I-70 eastbound ramp. Engine 51. I-70 eastbound at mile marker 91. Pole fire, respond on 10 Bravo. Respond on 9 EMS 1, Engine 19, 260 West Como Avenue, Personal Assist, Cross of Riverside Drive and Milton Avenue, Engine 19, 260 West Como Avenue, Personal Assist, Respond on 9 EMS 1.

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Respond on 9 EMS 1.

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We found on 9 EMS 1, Medic 1, 81, 5909 Ebright Road, diabetic emergency, cross of Front Street and Leffler Drive. Medic 1, 81, 5909 Ebright Road, diabetic emergency, respond on 9 EMS 1.

the area of this small fire on 670. Looking all around, don't see anything at all. Got any more information, we'll probably be interested.

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0: 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High rise hotel, nothing shown. We'll be out investigating.
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Ladder 131110 Mill Street. Utilities fire. 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

Oak Grove, Apartment 5, difficulty breathing, cross out Maryland Avenue and Rural Avenue, Medic 20, Engine 20, 285 North School Road, Apartment 5, difficulty breathing, respond on 9 EMS 1.

on 9 EMS 1, Medic 21, 3258 7th Avenue, Apartment C, Back Bay, cross of Sterling Lane and East 6th Avenue, Medic 21, 3250 East 7th Avenue, Apartment C, Back Pain, respond on 9 EMS 1.

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I'm on this 0003.

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2: 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Ill person. Cross Street, Cannonway, Boulevard, East Green, Boulevard, and Merchants Drive. Respond on that 8-1-0-0-0-9 hours.

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Cross of Artis Road and Linwood Road. 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Engine 192. EMS 15. 1009 Wedgwood Drive. Cardiac arrest. Respond at 9EMS 1.

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1: Off of Summit Street and North 4th Street, Medic 7, 361 East 20th Avenue, mental health low risk, respond on 9 EMS 1.

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Engine 12, White Castle, 3540 West Tron Street, Person Down, Cross of Bowie Avenue and South Wilson Road. Engine 12, White Castle, 3540 West Broad Street, Person Down, respond on my EMS 1.

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1: IESS 1, Annex 173, 1804, Spruce Drive, Apartment C, Cedar, Cross of A Avenue and Pine Street, Medic 173, 1804, Spruce Drive, Apartment C, Cedar, Refund on 9 EMS 1.

respond on 9 police fire. Medic 61, 3482, Hill Creek Court, injured from assault. Off of Dead End and Woods Edge Road. Medic 61, 3482, Hill Creek Court, injured from assault. Respond on 9 police fire. Parkway, driveway, and Taylor Road Southwest. Respond on Met IC 1. Operate on Met Fireground 1. 0023 hours.

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Township fire alarm. Engine 35, Ladder 5, Battalion 6, cross of Killarney Woods and Taylor Road Southwest. 8372 East Broad Street. Township fire alarm. Engine 35, Ladder 5, Battalion 6. Respond on 16 Mech IC1.

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Rescue 134, Westerville Road, vehicle accident. 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Respond on VEC EMS 1 0029 hours.

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1: 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Do they have anything coming on there? Any of the calls or anything?

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respond on 10 Bravo, engine 21, 1564, Garywood Avenue, carbon monoxide alarm, cross of Janwood Drive and Scottwood Road, engine 21. 1564, Garywood Avenue, carbon monoxide alarm, respond on 10 Bravo.

0: 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Cross Street, South Yearling Road, North Yearling Road, and Pinewood Drive. Respond on Mech EMS 100, 45 hours.
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on 9 EMS 1, Medic 22, 630 East Woodrow Avenue, Apartment G, ill person, cross of South 18th Street and South 20th Street, Medic 22, 630 East Woodrow Avenue, Apartment G, ill person, respond on 9 EMS 1. Respond on 9 EMS 1, Engine 11, 4977 Archdale Lane, personal assist, cross of Hollinghorn Court and Knightsbridge Boulevard, Engine 11, 4977 Archdale Lane, personal assist, respond on 9 EMS 1. Respond on 9 EMS 1, Medic 10, 1094 Forest Drive, back pain, cross of Linnet Avenue and Laurel Avenue, Medic 10, 1094 Forest Drive, back pain, respond on 9 EMS 1.

0: And so we spoke with a couple of neighbors. They're definitely having some voltage issue out here. Can you make a notification to AEP that we need to come out here and figure out what's going on? We're not going to stay on scene. But they said they've already made a call and they're supposed to be on the way. I just want to call and confirm that.
1: Copy that, sir. Will do.

refund on 9 EMS 1, Manning 28, 2859 East 13th Avenue, Cedar, cross of North Cassidy Avenue and Alton Avenue, Manning 28, 2859 East 13th Avenue, Cedar, refund on 9 EMS 1. 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

0: Yeah, one of the residents here came up and was talking to me. I had just got our request for AC.
1: Yes, sir. I'm on the phone with him now.
0: Copy that. Thank you.

183, engine 4, 2803, Berwick Square, chest pain, cross of Schwartz Road, and dead end. Medic 183, engine 4, 2803, Berwick Square, chest pain, respond at 9 EMS 1.

0: loud and clear. Hang on for me. Yes, sir. They do have a ticket. Truck was dispatched about 20 minutes ago. I think she said he's coming from another job, so it may be a little bit before they can get out there.
1: Copy that. I appreciate it. Thanks for your help. I'll let him know.
2: Six, home hole, 1289 East Dublin Granville Road, apartment 221, ill person, cross off ramp from I-71 northbound to State Route 161, ramp, and Fattenwood Drive, medic 806, home hole, 1289 East Dublin Granville Road, apartment 221, ill person, respond on 9 EMS 1.

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2: 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Medic 30, engine 30, EMS 15, medic 51, 2411 River Oaks Drive, shooting, new staging, cross of Longsburg Drive and Chestnut Oaks Bay. Medic 30, engine 30, EMS 15, medic 51, 2411 River Oaks Drive, shooting, new staging, respond on 9 police fire.

Respond on 9 EMS 1. Medic 26. 56. 79 Sullivan Avenue, mental health low risk, cross of Magna Carta Circle and Greendale Drive. Medic 26, 56, 79 Sullivan Avenue, mental health low risk, respond on 9 EMS 1. Respond on 9 EMS 1. Medic 15, 1562 Brighton Road. Ill person. Cross of Kelton Avenue and Berkeley Road. Medic 15. 1562 Brighton Road. Ill person. Respond on 9 EMS 1.

0: 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We'll be investigating.
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on King Bravo, Engine 6, P5A8 Montmeadow Boulevard, Carbon Monoxide Alarm, Cross of Darby Road and Hillary Road, Engine 6, 5588 Montmeadow Boulevard, Carbon Monoxide Alarm, respond on 10 Bravo.

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0: 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Apartment 212. Natural gas leak. Engine 25. Medic 25. Ladder 13. Rescue 3. Battalion 3. Cross of Dead End and Kent Road. 1234 Steelwood Road. Apartment 212. Natural gas leak. Engine 25. Medic 25. Ladder 13. Rescue 3. 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
0: Street, Medic 7, 289 East 9th Avenue, injured person, respond on 9 EMS 1,

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0: 51, 30, 64, Ontario Street, abdominal pain, cross of East Brighton Road and East North Broadway. 30, 64, Ontario Street, abdominal pain, Nissan on 9EMS1.
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Respond on 9 EMS 1, EMS 16, 5005 SC Drive. Cardiac arrest, cross of Lillian Lane and Jed Court. EMS 16, 5005 SC Drive. Cardiac arrest, respond on 9 EMS 1.

the title female. The time I show to 4078 Marion Saint. 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
1: 1,
0: Engine 51, 781 Northwest Boulevard, chest pain, cross of Goodale Boulevard and Burr Avenue. Medic
1: 1,
0: Engine 51, 781 Northwest Boulevard, chest pain. Respond on
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Medic 18. Engine 18. EMS 13. 1355 East 26th Avenue. Setting. View staging. Cross of Cleveland Avenue and Dresden Street. Medic 18. Engine 18. EMS 13. 1355 East 26th Avenue. Setting. View staging. Respond on 9 police fire.

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Medic 34. Rescue 11. 5283 Lumpton Road. Unconscious person. Cross out Gavin Lee Way and Macaulay Court. Medic 34. Rescue 11. 5283 Lumpton Road. Unconscious person. Respond on 9 EMS 1.

respond on 9 EMS 1, medic 181, engine 181, 315 Clark Court, set pain, off of Moore Avenue and dead end. Medic 181, engine 181, 315 Clark Court, test paid. Respond on 9 EMS 1.

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Fire alarm A. Engine 25. Ladder 1. Cross of North Star Road and Independence Road. 1420 Presidential Drive. 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

Manic 151, Maplewood Heights, 91 Maplewood Avenue, Apartment 212, ill person. Medic 151, Maplewood Heights, 91 Maplewood Avenue, Apartment 212, ill person. 157 hours.

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The 26 dropout road of that Western Hotel. Oh, I last saw her 4 hours ago. Her name is Sue Ellen Black. She was asking in a brown dress, maybe Manhattan sandals. She left on foot.

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We are on 9 EMS 1, Medic 182, 5098 London Lancaster Road, injured in fall, cross off Braun Road and Goodman Road. Medic 182, 5098 London Lancaster Road, injured in fall, respond on 9 EMS 1.

respond on 9ELS1, Medic 23, 36, 84, East Livingston Avenue, Apartment E, injured person, cross of Brookway Road and Courtright Road, Medic 23, 36, 84, East Livingston Avenue, Apartment E, injured person, respond on 9ELS1.

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1: Engine 61, you got a situation contained, time of 61, time of 0231.

Medic 28, 4557 Soup Hill Drive, Ilverson, cross of Sailor Lane and Stroop Lane. Medic 28, 4557 Soup Hill Drive, Ilverson, respond on 9 EMS 1.

0: 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Can you report to the limit right? We're having some truck issues.
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Rescue 4. 3799 River Creek Bay Way. Carbon monoxide alarm. 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

0: similar to Medicaid 90?
1: Time to go.
0: Okay. We just got information that they want you to 1100 Rhodes Avenue. 1100 Rhodes Avenue.
1: Ain't ready, Charlie.

0: Yes, sir. Can you update this card as well? Add a another medic and a coordinator, and have them just stage at 15 before we let him at 14. Those need to put that there, Mark, for on the stage at the quarter.
1: Sir, I don't know if you're aware, they had us add Medic 7 and Medic 27 to this run, or to this card, if you're aware of that.
0: Yes, it's just a cluster over here, so those guys are actually two other PAMS medics that will be leaving this team for another thing that we have going on in an hour.
1: Copy, so you want an additional medic added on to what's already on there and a coordinator, correct?
0: Correct, should be EMS 14 and either Medic 15 or 815.

We found at 9 EMS 1, engine, on 92, 5225, Cherry Creek Parkway North, apartment 114, medical alarm, cross of Ina Avenue and Thoughtbury Court, engine 192, 5225, Cherry Creek Parkway North, apartment 114, medical alarm, respond at 9 EMS 1,

respond at 9 NS1, Eric 806, Engine 6, 5810, Morton Apartment C, unconscious person, cross of Hillary Road and North Middle Court, Medic 806, Engine 6, 5810, North Meadows Boulevard, Apartment C, unconscious person, respond on 9 EMS 1.

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Cross of Pickerington Road North Bend, respond on 6 EMS 1, 333 hours.

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1: Respond on 10 Alpha, 911 Franklin Avenue, apartment 3B, fire alarm A, engine 8, ladder 8, cross of South 18th Street and South 19th Street, 911 Franklin Avenue, apartment 3B, fire alarm A, engine 8, ladder 8, respond on 10 Alpha.
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0: Columbus engine letter 33 on the scene. Got a two-story hotel, not evacuated, no audible alarms. Somebody needing stuff now and be investigating.
1: Engine letter 33 on scene of a hotel has not been evacuated. You're investigating. Time is 0409.

0: quite a few. Quite a couple of years. Everyone's gonna make it. We're in service.
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Respond on 9 EMS 1, Medic 10, 61 Brito Avenue, ill person, cross of West State Street and West Capitol Street, Medic 10, 61 Brito Avenue, ill person, respond on 9 EMS 1.

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engine at 326 South Murray Hill Road on a possible house fire. Engine 182, engine 241, engine 243, EMS 241, ladder 240, ladder 26, medic 243. Left from 326 South Murray Hill Road on a possible house fire. Your timeout is 426, respond on fire ground 1.

0: 326 South Murray Hill Road, Township Fire, Engine 192, Ladder 26, Battalion 5, Cross of Frost Avenue and Atola Road, 326 South Murray Hill Road, Township Fire, Engine 192, Ladder 26, Battalion 5, respond on 18 Southwest Fire Ground 1.
1: To the left of 326 South Murray Hill Road, if you're looking at the street from that address, the color that looks like the house is on fire.

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respond on 9 EMS 1, Medic 8, 18, 13, 19, 8, 18 Avenue, ill person, cross of Lewis Avenue and Gladstone Avenue, Medic 8, 18, 13, 19, East 18th Avenue, ill person. 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

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Medic 182, Roport Senior Village, 5124 Hendron Road, Apartment 5F, ill person. Respond on 9 ES 1.

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1: Respond on 9 police fire. Medic 24, 3939 Carl Road. Injured from assault. Cross of Stonegate Square West and Trieste Road. Medic 24, 3939 Carl Road. Injured from assault. Respond on 9 police fire.

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Medic 817. 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Cross of South Highland Avenue and O Street. Medic 817. 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Ill Prison. Respond on 9 EMS 1.

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I'm an ill diabetic, but the CD your timeout is 5:15 or something like that.

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Respond on Mech EMS 1, 514 hours.

Yeah, that's an indication. And this is a red written basket. We're not finding that. We call back and get better information, like,

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1: Governors. It's not red, but it's a large wooden basket. Inside that basket, there's a pill bottle that is covered up with a rock.
2: Message received. We're looking for it now. Thanks.

EMS 1, Medic 11, 6325 Camworth Court, Ilderton, Cross of Dead End, and Cranston Drive. Medic 11, 6325 Camworth Court, Ilderton, respond on 9 EMS 1. Respond on 10 Bravo, Engine 7, 1082 East 20th Avenue, carbon monoxide alarm, cross of Hamilton Avenue and St. Clair Avenue, Engine 7, 1082 East 20th Avenue, carbon monoxide alarm, respond on 10 Bravo.

960 McGregor Avenue, injured in fall, cross of Kilt Court and La Ramond Lane, medic 33. 960 McGregor Avenue, injured in fall, respond on 9 EMS 1.

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Medic 823, 1230 Huntley Drive, Ilderson. 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

0: 7.
1: Yeah, the correct call number is going to be 1076. 1076. There's possibly a vacant. There's a lost call number. I don't know if you can try getting contact to these numbers or who calls this is.
0: The last part of that, sir?
1: You know, here it's a vacant. There's a lost dog out front. I don't know if you didn't talk to CPD to see who has it. You can get contact with somebody for a relay fence.
0: Message received.

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Engine 29, 62, 63, Prairie Fire Avenue, Medical Alarm. 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

0: Is there a CPD says they have no record who has accessed or applied their lockbox there?
1: Let's see, we need
0: that.

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Person down, cross of Fremont Street and Palmetto Street. Engine 17, 219 South Nuita Avenue. Person down. Respond on 9 EMS 1.

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Fire alarm A, engine 29, ladder 29, cross off Strand Road, Enclave at Albany Park, 4955 Enclave Boulevard. Fire alarm A, engine 29, ladder 29, respond on 10 Alpha.

Refund on 9 EMS 1, Medic 29, 64, 78, Skimmer, Maine, ill person, cross of Gadwall Road and Tohi Drive, Medic 29, 64, 78, Skimmer, Maine, ill person, refund on 9 EMS 1.

0: 17. We're not going to need PD, but I won't need a medic out here.
1: Department complex, center hallway, it has been partially evacuated after showing. We're investigating.
2: 8-4-9 on scene, 3-story apartment building, center hallway, partially evacuated. 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

near the exit doors on a fall. I'm expecting to do for some block tower by proper near the exit door on a fall. You're not just right.

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Medic 11, Old Henderson Road and Kenny Road, Ilverson. Respond on 9 EMS 1.

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Reform of 10 Bravo, Ladder 15, 1742, East Frankfurt Street, Fire Service Run, Cross of Berlin Avenue and Rhodes Avenue, Ladder 15, 1742, East Frankfurt Street, Fire Service Run, Reform of 10 Bravo. Respond on 10 Alpha, 4350 Old Roberts Road, Fire Alarm A, Engine 30, Ladder 26, Cross of North Wilson Road and Roberts Road, 4350 Old Roberts Road, Fire Alarm A, Engine 30, Ladder 26, Respond on 10 Alpha,

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Respond on 9 EMS 1.

on 9 EMS 1, Annex 2, Hawthorne Grove, 550 East Ridge Street, Apartments 101, Ilderton, Cross of Galloway Alley, and South 11th Street, Annex 2, Hawthorne Grove, 550 East Ridge Street, Apartments 101, Ilderton. Respond on 9 EMS 1.

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Difficulty breathing. Medic 592-591, Portland, Maine. Difficulty breathing. Cross Street, Port Drive, Drive, and Lookout Lane. Respond on Vent EMS 1. 6:55 hours. Avenue and South Avenue. Medic 25. Common and Earth Apartments. 1280 Morton Avenue. Apartments 215. Allergic reaction. Respond on 9 EMS 1.

Respond on IELS 1. Eric, 21, 1492, Harrywood Avenue, injured in fall, cross of Scottwood Road and Kentwood Place. Merrick, 21, 1492, Harrywood Avenue, injured in fall. Respond on 9 ELS 1.

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0: 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CS 591 East Livingston Avenue. 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Cross of Lehman Street and Parsons Avenue. Medic 14. CVS 591 East Livingston Avenue. Ill person. Respond on 9 EMS 1. Respond on 9 EMS 1. Medic 4, 2468 Natchez Drive. Ill person. Cross of Petzinger Road and Ravenel Drive. Medic 4, 2468 Natchez Drive. Ill person. Respond on 9 EMS 1. Respond on 9 EMS 1. Medic 29. Outpatient care, New Albany, 6100 North Hamilton Road, ill person. Cross of East Dublin Granville Road and North Ramp from Hamilton Road to State Route 161 eastbound ramp. Medic 29. Outpatient care, New Albany, 6100 North Hamilton Road, ill person. Respond on 9 EMS 1. Respond on 9 EMS 1. Medic 4, Engine 4, 2468 Natchez Drive. Ill person. Cross of Petzinger Road and Ravenel Drive. Medic 4, Engine 4, 2468 Natchez Drive. Ill person. Respond on 9 EMS 1.
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Medic run for Medic 13 at MD 112 to 5677, Oshawa Drive, on difficulty breathing. Medic 113 at MD 112 to 5677, Oshawa Drive, on difficulty breathing. Respond with key dispatch, 8908.

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Medic 28 42 86 4 below drive. Ill person. Cross of cabin passage drive and dead end. Medic 28 42 86 4 below drive. Ill person. Respond on 9 EMS 1.

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you're not 11 and I'm 51, if you want to back out and come down the alley, it looks like we have somebody in the alley at this time. It may need our assistance.

0: Yeah, just 3 miles. This is the second time I come out here on the false. Just talked to the resident again. Hey, she can't get a hold of the alarm company. They're not picking up her phone call to try to get the medical alarm bracelet reset.
1: So she's for sure apartment 209, no longer has her medical alarm company monitoring her. Is that correct?
0: Well, they needed to, the alarm company to reset it. But yeah, it's controlled the door 209, and I've made contact with the resident twice.
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We found on 9 ELS 1, Annex 1, 211 North Champion Avenue, Apartment 309, back pain, cross of Hawthorne Avenue and Bailey Hale 5, Annex 1, 211 North Campion Avenue, Apartment 309, back pain. 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

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Elevator emergency. Engine 25. Ladder 13. Rescue 3. RS 10. Cross of Dead End and Kenny Road. 1234 Elwood Road. Elevator emergency. Engine 25. Ladder 13. Rescue 3. RS 10. 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

0: 6486 Parkwood Avenue, difficulty breathing, cross up Genesee Avenue and Minnesota Avenue. Next 18-2486 Parkwood Avenue, difficulty breathing, respond on 16 at EMS 1.
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1: 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Thank you.

The Vedic Hymn, 82 North Central Avenue, Ill Person, north of West Broad Street and Cable Avenue. Vedic Hymn, 82 North Central Avenue, Ill Person, respond on 9 ENS 1. Respond on 10 Bravo, Ladder 24, 5288 Carl Road, carbon monoxide alarm, cross of Penworth Drive and Emmerwood Place, Ladder 24, 5288 Carl Road, carbon monoxide alarm, respond on 10 Bravo.

0: 2-1-6, on the Griffith Road, lot J, 3, on the fall. London Grove Port Road, lot 3 on a fall from a wheelchair. Rusana, not supposed to give us time at the 751.
1: 4725 Amherst Road to assist with a cat on a roof.

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0: Totone Battalion, 3173 Center Point Drive at the Sheets, on report of a female slumped over behind the electrical box at the rear of the gas station. County's also en route. Respond on Southwest EMS at 756.
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2: 25, I got a situation contained. 508, 756.

Medic 152-4903 Dinson Drive South. Injured person. Medic 152-4903 Dinson Drive South. Injured person. Cross Street, Exeter Road, and Okay. 757 hours.

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Let's turn this from 12 to 506 Catawba Avenue. Your timeout is due to respond to us. Fire dispatch.

Battalion 141, Engine 141, Medic 141, 7743, Astra Circle. Unknown emergency. Battalion 141, Engine 141, Medic 141, 7743, Astra Circle. Unknown emergency. Kostri, Stra Court, and Waitai Ria Court. 8:06 hours.

0: on 9 extra occasions. Engine 5. I-270 northbound at mile marker 40. Activate crash detector. Cross of east ramp from Broad Street to I-270 northbound ramp and ramp from I-270 northbound to east Broad Street ramp. Engine 5. I-270 northbound at mile marker 40. Exodus crash detector. Respond on 9 expectation.
1: 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Battalion 591. 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

118 Hawk Street, Ilperson, Cross of N and Beck Street, Manic 118 Hawk Street, Ilperson, respond on 9 EMS 1. Respond on 9 EMS 1. Medic 173, engine 171, EMS 14, 2156, Brett Court, cardiac arrest, cross of Dead End, and Palomino Drive. Medic 173, engine 171, EMS 14, 2156, Brett Court, cardiac arrest, respond on 9 EMS 1.

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Cross Street, Sutton Street, Northwest, and Atwood Drive, Northwest, Enclave Way, Northwest. Respond at next EMS ward, 813 hours. Rescue, 592, 7497, Harding, Circle, Northwest. 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Rescue, 592, 7497, Harding, Circle, Northwest. 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Cross Street, Sutton Street, Northwest, and Atwood Drive, Northwest, Enclave Way, Northwest. Respond on next ERS 1, 814 hours.

9 EMF 1, Medic 7, Engine 7, Huntington Bank, 1582 North High Street, Difficulty breathing, cross of West 10th Avenue and East 11th Avenue, Medic 4, Engine 7, Huntington Bank, 1582 North High Street, Difficulty breathing. 1.

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Respond on 9 EMS 1, Engine 21, 3400 Vision Center Court, Medical Alarm, Cross of Barnett Road and Dead End, Engine 21, 3400 Vision Center Court, Medical Alarm, Respond on 9 EMS 1.

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0: 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Respond on 9 EMS 1.
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respond on 9 ELS 1, engine 13, Starbucks, 2136 North High Street, person down, cross of East Grandies Avenue and East Lane Avenue, engine 13, Starbucks, 2136 North High Street, person down, respond on 9 ELS 1.

0: morning, sir. Are you able to stand up another 6 and push out a medic 806 one of the run, please?
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2: 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Chest pain. Respond on 9 EMS 1. Respond on 9 EMS 1. Medic 6. Medic 806. 4th Hill Center. 2841 East Dublin Granville Road. Room 203A. Possible CDA. Cross of Oak Knoll Drive and Ponderosa Drive. Medic 6. Medic 806. 4th Hill Center. 2841 East Dublin Granville Road. Room 203A. Possible CDA. Respond on 9 EMS 1.

not just in 241, but 241 and the 243 medic 243, 270 northbound. Northbound, just south of metal marker 9 on a three-car auto accident. They will be blowing the west merge lane. We've gone down southwest, Paragon 1, Paragon 1, 10 out of 8, 23.

9 EMS 1, Medic 3, 1857 Rockford Street, injured in fall, cross of East Bartman Avenue and Reeve Avenue. Medic 3, 1857 Rock Street, injured in fall, respond on 9 EMS 1.

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Difficulty breathing. Medic 591-464 Courtright Drive. Difficulty breathing. Cross Street, Cunningham Court, and Blenheim Court. Respond on Vet EMS 1, 827 hours.

464 Courtright Drive. Difficulty breathing. Engine 591. 464 Courtright Drive. Difficulty breathing. Cross Street, Buckingham Court, and Blenheim Court. Respond on deck EMS 1. 828 hours.

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1: Sorry, moderate damage. Everybody out. Investigating. I need some

Ruby Road, injured in fall, cross of Oakwood Avenue and Blackburn Road. Medic 22, 1061 Ruby Road, injured in fall, respond at the AES 1.

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1: Okay, we're getting an assessment on them right now. I'll let you know.
2: Person, cross of Oakwood Avenue and Lockbourne Road. Medic 173, 1061 Rumsey Road. Injured person, respond on 9 EMS 1.

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1: Respond on 9 EMS 1, Medic 15, 1562 Brighton Road, ill person, cross of Kelton Avenue and Berkeley Road, Medic 15, 1562 Brighton Road, ill person, respond on 9 EMS 1.

Respond on 9 EMS 1, Medic 4, 2427 Mondale Avenue, ill person, cross of South Cassidy Avenue and Alum Creek Drive. Medic 4, 2427 Mondale Avenue, ill person. Respond on 9 EMS 1.

respond on 9 EMS 1, Medic 21, Rescue 4, 3227, Elam Manor Court, difficulty breathing, cross of dead end, and Elam Estates Drive. Medic 21, Rescue 4, 3227, Elam Manor Court, difficulty breathing, respond on 9 EMS 1.

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1: Sir, 10-41-09 Parkway Center Drive at the Drury on a fire smoke alarm. Battalion Ninja 2, they went into a 4-letter, 10-41-09 Parkway Center Drive at the Drury on a general fire and smoke alarm. 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
1: 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Respond that at 837.

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Ill person. Cross of Hardy Parkway Street and Dead End. Medic 14, 1790 Willow Wind Drive. Ill person. Respond on 9 EMS 1. Respond on 10 Bravo. Engine 2. South Grant Avenue and Forest Street. Wires down. Engine 2. South Grant Avenue and Forest Street. Wires down. Respond on 10 Bravo.

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Rescue 71, Medic 71, 1800, Zollinger Road, OSU Family Medicine, difficulty breathing, cross street of Melford Road, respond on Northwest EMS 1.

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It is urgent. Half of Solitaire Lane and Jim Lane. Medic 29. 2959 Emerald Cut Drive. Injured person. Respond on 9 EMS 1.

on 9 EMS 1, Medic 32, 6230, Low Ridge Drive, Diabetic Emergency, Cross of Rice Road and Cross Ridge Lane, Medic 32, 6230, Low Ridge Drive, Diabetic Emergency, respond on 9 EMS 1.

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2: Wrestler Drive, ill person, medic 11, Sawmill Road and Wrestler Drive, ill person, respond on 9 EMS 1. Respond on 9 expectation, medic 192, engine 26, I-70 eastbound at North Wilson Road, vehicle accident, medic 192, engine 26. I-70 eastbound at North Wilson Road. Vehicle accident. Respond on 9 extrication.
0: Yes, sir. It appears that we have some down cable lines. Could you contact AEP and see if they can come out here just to confirm? I have the X and Y coordinates. And if they confirm it's cable, maybe they can contact. Wow, they're shutting off or blocking off a whole section of the street.
1: Copy, sir. You can't tell if it's cable or if it's electric?
0: We believe it is cable, but we wonder if they could come out here just to confirm, and hopefully they can contact the cable company to come out here and fix it, because you guys won't contact, or the FAA won't contact the cable company, correct?
1: Yeah, not normally. I mean, we can contact the cable company. I mean, usually the homeowner does that. But if it's crossing the street, I guess

0: you would like that information.
1: Yes, sir. Is there a phone number on there for me?
0: I have coordinates. So I have your X coordinate. It's 1861861. You ready for the Y? Y is 709878.
1: Copy, sir. And then, is there a phone number on there? That's what we usually give them.

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Medic 12. 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Respond on 9 ES 1. Refarm on 9 extrication. Medic 10, engine 51. I-70 eastbound at mile marker 96. Vehicle accident. Medic 10, engine 51. I-70 eastbound at mile marker 96. Vehicle accident. Respond on 9 extrication.

0: appears this accident is actually on 270 North, heading towards Roberts Road. 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
1: Is it 270 North and Roberts Road?
0: Hold on, that might be a separate accident. I'll let you know here in a second.
1: Message received.
2: 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We're just going to proceed north on 270, heading up towards Roberts.
3: 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Respond on 9 EMS 1. Respond on 9 EMS 1. Engine 10, 1561 Tracy Circle. 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Respond on 9 EMS 1.

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1: Road, Medic 25, Franklin County Correction Center, 2551 Fisher Road, injured person, respond on 9 EMS 1.

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1: Medic 10, go.
0: We flipped around at Hague and now are on 70 eastbound towards Broad. We haven't come across to this accident yet.
1: All right, copy. Yeah, we are coming up to this construction. We're on 70 eastbound. We got on at Hague. On the fire, do you guys have anything further on this?

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1: In 6-1, I'm going to see if police have anything further, but I'm pretty sure they're going to have the same remarks we have, and I'll check in and see what they got.

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1563 2A. We're not getting it answered. Do you want to try 1561, or is this the address that we're the medical alarm clock is going to be at?

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1: Said to go to 1563
0: Stemall 2A. Message received. This looks like it's a GPS. If you want to try that Tracy Circle, but usually those GPS don't really end up to anything because we can't get an exact location. We're just going off what the medical alarm company told us.
1: Copy that. We'll try Tracy Circle. Thanks.
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Cross Street, Old Mills Drive, and East Johnstown Road. Respond on Mech EMS 1, 920 hours.

0: 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Respond on IEMS 1, Medic 36, Marie Scrambler, 5729 North Hamilton Road, Ilverton, cross of Old Hamilton Road and Menory Lane. Medic 36, Marie Scrambler, 5729 North Hamilton Road, Ilverton, respond on 9EMS 1. Respond on 9EMS 1, engine 25, 1183 Perry Street, Hurston now, cross of West 3rd Avenue and West 4th Avenue, engine 25, 1183 Perry Street, Hurston down, respond on 9EMS 1. EMS 1. Medic 192, engine 17, 3540 Fisher Road, unconscious person, cross of Hadley Drive and North Wilson Road. 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Engine 192, West Broad Street and Broadlawn Avenue, person down. Engine 192, West Broad Street and Broadlawn Avenue, person down. Respond on 9EMS 1.
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0: 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Respond on MEC EMS 1, 924 hours.
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respond on 9 ES 1, Medic 1, 283 East 1st Avenue, Medic Run, cross off North 6th Street and Waldron Street. 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

0: All right, 2-3, go.
1: If you guys have an EMS run to 850 South Hamilton, it might be a Whitehall run off of MEC for ill persons.
0: Yeah, looking at MEC, it looks like they have one, the Fifth Third Bank ill person run, Medic 151.
1: Copy that.
2: Eisenhower Road and East Avenue, Medic 16, 775 Eddystone Avenue, ill person, respond on 9 EMS 1. EMS 151, Medic 154, Maplewood Heights, 91 Maplewood Avenue, difficulty breathing, Medic 154, Cross Street, Belly Street, and Fraud, 27 Towers. Engine 141. 1188 Summer Hill Servo, personal assist. 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Respond on next EMS 1, 927 hours.

Respond on 9 EMS 1, Medic 10, Engine 12, 208, North Terrace Avenue, difficulty breathing, cross of Steele Avenue and Sutton Avenue. Medic 10, Engine 12, 208, North Terrace Avenue, difficulty breathing, respond on 9 EMS 1.

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0: If you have anything further on this, we're not finding a patient anywhere around this location.
1: Yeah, it just says back of the apartment near the dumpsters. Sounds like there's a chance they might have left the scene.
0: We'll keep looking around a little bit, but if we don't find them or if we don't have any chance, we'll go back to service.

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and Alpire Road, chest pain, medic 10, engine 31, fourth wind drive, and Alpire Road, chest pain, respond on 9 EMF 1. Respond on 9 EMS 1, engine 16, 775 Eddystone Avenue, ill person, cross of Eisenhower Road and Reese Avenue, engine 16, 775 Eddystone Avenue, ill person, respond on 9 EMS 1.

0: 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Cross Street, West Columbus Street, and LN. Respond on next EMS 1, 936 hours.
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1: 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Respond, Medic EMS 1, 9:37 hours.

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Injured from assault. Cross of Greenpoint Drive, South, and Dead End. Medic 181, 5820 Opus Drive. Injured from assault. Respond on 9 EMS 1.

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2: Whittier and High. Sheriff said he saw something a couple blocks up where a bike just had his turn signal on. Got any more info?
1: We have no further information on this.

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Medic 14. Engine 14. EMS 11. 400 East Whittier Street. Pedestrian struck. Cross of Brook Street and Beach Street. Medic 14. Engine 14. EMS 11. 400 East Whittier Street. Pedestrian struck. Respond on 9 EMS 1.

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0: 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I pulled up there a few minutes ago. 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
1: Nothing showing. Should be unoccupied. Investigating, I'm doing 360 now.
0: When you're on the scene, a large three-story school with a partial basement. Nothing showing, should be unoccupied. I'm doing a 360 at 953.

0: 6-1, 360 is complete, unchanged. First engine will have accountability, and I will have command of the Alpha side.
1: Unchanged.
2: On the Alpha side, we have a hybrid. We're accountability.

Greenlawn Avenue, fire alarm A, engine 2, ladder 2, cross of Dunkel Drive and Greenfield Drive, Ohio Hospital for Psychiatry, 880 Greenlawn Avenue, fire alarm A, engine 2, ladder 2, respond on 10 Alpha. Respond on 9 EMS 1, medic 818, engine 18, 1219 East 16th Avenue, difficulty breathing, cross of Brooks Avenue and Lewis Avenue, medic 818, engine 18, 1219 East 16th Avenue, difficulty breathing, respond on 9 EMS 1. Respond on 9 EMS 1, medic 28, Kensington Place, 1001 Parkview Boulevard, apartment 107, ill person, cross of Dead End and Kenilworth Road, medic 28, Kensington Place, 1001 Parkview Boulevard, apartment 107, ill person, respond on 9 EMS 1.

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2: Yes, sir. We've made entry like an invisible alarm, not a whole alarm. 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
1: Yeah, I think you can access that from the Delta side of the building with the dock key.
0: Copy. And we got prevention here as well.

0: 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Injured person, cross of Beckley Park Road and Towner Lake. Medics 21, 490 South Towner Road. Injured person, respond on 9 EMS 1.
1: 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Respond on Met IC1, operate on Met Fire Ground 1, 9:58 hours.

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3: All units on the scene. 1482 Jackson Avenue, Hannah Middle School. It is an all clear situation contained. That's all units on the scene. Hannah Ashton Middle School, 1482 Jackson Avenue. We have an all clear situation contained, tying up engine 161. We'll be going to dispatch. Time is 10:03.

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0: 81, Rescue 81, 3700, Sturbridge Court, Ashford at Sturbridge, ill person. 981, Rescue 81, 3700, Sturbridge Court, Ashford at Sturbridge, ill person, respond on Northwest EMF 1.
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2: That's a good copy. I think, is there only one riser room for this whole building? Do you know? Or does the property manager know?
3: Yep. Yep. We're shutting everything down. We're going to reopen the main train.
4: 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The general fire, respond on top of fire on 1, time out of 77.

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1: 3rd Street and South High Street, Medic 2, 80 East Fulton Street, Floor 2, ill person. Respond on 9 ENS 1. Respond on 9 EMS 1, Medic 6, Engine 24, 1969, East Dublin Granville Road, unconscious overdose, cross of Beechcroft Road and Maple Canyon Avenue, Medic 6, Engine 24, 1969, East Dublin Granville Road, unconscious overdose, respond on 9 EMS 1.

Annex 151, 4385 Wright Avenue, Inderkirchen. Annex 151, 4385 Wright Avenue, Inderkirchen. Respond on next EMF 1, 10 hours.

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0: Ladder 28. Yes, sir. 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
1: Copy, sir. 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
1: You're 110, you're canceled the service, thank you.

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0: for EMS 1. I apologize. Can you have us place with the ladder on that one, too?
1: Message received. Ladder 81, are you on there?
2: Yeah, we got it. Thank you.

Medic 5, 7155 Corsica Avenue, apartment 303, ill person, cross of Rosabella Avenue and Richmond Woods Drive West. Medic 5, 7155 Corsica Avenue, apartment 303, ill person. Respond at 9 ES 1.

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0: PD's on the scene at the Purple Door Church just down the road. They said that they received an breaking entry alarm, but there also is a fire alarm now going off. They asked for a piece of equipment to check it. Do you want to clear the alarm you're on and go down there, or do you want me to start from 204?
1: Start into 204 for now. We're trying to figure out 3928.

0: 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Respond on Southwest EMS. 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
1: And Alpha, 470 McCormick Boulevard, water flow alarm, engine 5, ladder 5, cross of Broughton Avenue and Hitchman Avenue, 470 McCormick Boulevard, water flow alarm, engine 5, ladder 5, respond on 10 Alpha,

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0: EMS 15, Medic 25. Our car is going to be updated to another staging address. It's going to be pretty close to this one as well.
1: EMS 15, I copy. You want us just to continue to stage here?
0: If you want to, that's fine, or you can go to the new staging address.

respond on 10 Alpha, 470 McCord Boulevard, fire alarm A, engine 161, ladder 5, cross of Broughton Avenue and Tishman Avenue, 470 McCormick Boulevard, fire alarm A, engine 161, ladder 5, respond on 10 Alpha.

Respond on Battalion 1 IC, operate on Battalion 1 Fireground, Clapper Road and Kyle Avenue. Natural gas leak. Engine 22, Medic 22, Ladder 22, Rescue 4, Battalion 1. Clapper Road and Kyle Avenue. Natural gas leak. Engine 22, Medic 22, Ladder 22, Rescue 4, Battalion 1. Respond on Battalion 1 IC, operate on Battalion 1 Fireground. Respond on 9 EMS 1, Medic 51, Engine 7, Commons at 3rd Apartments, 1280 Norton Avenue, Apartment 232, Chest Pain, cross of West 3rd Avenue and South Avenue. Medic 51, Engine 7, Commons at 3rd Apartments, 1280 Norton Avenue, Apartment 232, Chest Pain. Respond on 9 EMS 1.

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Respond on 9 EMS 1.

0: 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Nothing showing. We'll be out investigating. Ranger 15 on the scene with nothing showing. You'll be investigating.
1: Drake Road, unconscious person. Medic 132, engine 132, chief 133, 2686 Drake Road, unconscious person. Cross Street, North Cassidy Avenue and Sterling Avenue. Respond on next EMS 1, 1040 hours.
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Injured in fall, respond on 9 EMS 1.

0: 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EMS 1312686 Straight Road, unconscious person. Cross Street, North Cassidy Avenue and Sterling Avenue. Respond on VEC EMS 1, 10:43 hours.
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0: Commander Medic 22, you're going to have to come in from a different direction. That's the area of the gas leak on Kyle. You'll have to come in off of Clabber.
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70 West Broad Street, Heat or Cold Emergency, cross of Belvedere Avenue and Lechner Avenue, Medic 817, Shipley Building, 1970 West Broad Street, Heat or Cold Emergency, respond on 9 EMS 1.

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Injured person. 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Injured person. Cross Street, Past Drive, and Ada Drive. Respond on Mech EMS 1. 10:47 hours.

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1: Ten, medic 10, rescue 17, battalion 1, SO 2, 12, Sir 1, McKinley Avenue, wires down on vehicle, cross out North Yale Avenue and North Central Avenue, engine 10, medic 10, rescue 17, battalion 1, SO 2, 1231 McKinley Avenue, wires down on vehicle, respond on Battalion 1 IC, operate on Battalion 1 fire ground.

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Background for Medic 111, Engine 111, 925 West Main Street, Amherst Elementary on injury from a fall. 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
1: Orion Place, fire alarm A, engine 33, ladder 33, cross of Polaris Parkway and Gemini Place, held in, 8670 Orion Place, fire alarm A, engine 33, ladder 33, respond on 10 Alpha. Respond on 9 EMS 1, medic 806. Rescue 16, Davida Dialysis, 4401 Cleveland Avenue, Chest Pave, Aviv Lane and Morse Road, Medic 806, Rescue 16, Davida Dialysis, 4401 Cleveland Avenue, Chest Pave, respond on 9 EMS 1.

0: 9 EMS 1, Medic 815, 269 North Chesterfield Road, Apartment 1B, Abdominal Pain, Cross of Maryland Avenue and Rural Avenue, Medic 815, 269 North Chesterfield Road, Apartment 1B, Abdominal Pain, Response on 9 EMS 1. Respond on 9 EMS 1, Engine 17, 476 Lexham Avenue, injured in fall, cross of Fremont Avenue and Union Avenue, Engine 17, 476 Lexham Avenue, injured in fall, respond on 9 EMS 1. Respond on 9 EMS 1. Medic 183, Engine 32, 3828 Abbey Lake Drive, chest pain, cross of Martha Jane Place. Medic 183, Engine 32, 3828 Abbey Lake Drive, chest pain, respond on 9 ES 1. Respond on 9 ES 1. Medic 51. Ida Diabolistis, 4401 Cleveland Avenue, chest pain, cross of Abbey Lane and Morse Road, Medic 51. Ida Diabolistis, 4401 Cleveland Avenue, chest pain, respond on 9 MS1.
1: And ladder 22. 22, go ahead.
2: 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And if we don't have anybody down on Kyle, a plan, then we might have to do the same there.

Farm R 9 EMS 1, Engine 16, the Vita Dialysis, 4401 Cleveland Avenue, Test Pane, Cross of Abbey Lane and Morse Road, Engine 16, the Vita Dialysis, 4401 Cleveland Avenue, Test Pane, respond on 9 EMS 1.

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0: 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Hollander Road. Air 72, Battalion 72, Engine 3. Hollander Road, Methodist Church, Fire Alarm, Cross Street at Cuyahoga Avenue, respond on Northwest Fire Ground 1.
1: Respond on 9 EMS 1, Medic 5, 1419 Orchard Park Drive, conscious overdose, cross of Yorkland Road, Medic 5, 1419 Orchard Park Drive, conscious overdose, respond on 9 EMS 1.

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Respond on 9 EMS 1.

0: 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Elevator emergency. Engine 2, ladder 2, rescue 3. Cross of South 3rd Street and South High Street. 34 East Fulton Street. Elevator emergency. Engine 2, ladder 2, rescue 3. Respond on 10 Alpha. Zollinger Road, Township Fire Alarm, Battalion 7, Engine 30, cross of Riverside Drive and Tioga Avenue. 2701 Zollinger Road, Township Fire Alarm, Battalion 7, Engine 30. 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

respond on 9 EMS 1, Medic 2, East Town Street and South 3rd Street, ill person. 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

0: 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Medic 92, Squad 92, 6522, Longshore Loop, Indra's Parking Garage, Ill Diabetic, Cross Street of Mooney Way, respond on Northwest EMS 1.
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2: G10, I'm going to have you move over to 10 Bravo, if you could, please.

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Engine 13, engine 19, engine 18, ladder 13, ladder 1, medic 13, rescue 16, battalion 3, battalion 2, respond on battalion 3 IC, operate on battalion 3 fire ground. Respond on 9 extrication. Medic 8, 23, engine 23, I-70 westbound at mile marker 109, vehicle accident. Medic 8, 23, engine 23, I-70 westbound at mile marker 109, vehicle accident. Respond on 9 extrication. EMS 17, 2061, Eastview Boulevard, possible DOA. Respond on 9 EMS 1.

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1: 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SO2. 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Operate on Battalion 3 fire ground. Respond on Battalion 6 EMS. Ladder 32, Rescue 4, EMS 16, Battalion 6, I-70 westbound at mile marker 109, auto accident, possible entrapment. Ladder 32, Rescue 4, EMS 16, Battalion 6, I-70 westbound at mile marker 109, auto accident, possible entrapment. Respond on Battalion 6, EMS.
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1: Person, respond on 9 EMS 1. Respond on 9 extrication. Engine 9, north ramp from 3rd Street to I-670 westbound ramp. Accident crash detector. Cross of north ramp from 4th Street to I-670 westbound ramp and I-670 westbound. Engine 9. North ramp from 3rd Street to I-670 westbound ramp. Accident crash detector. Respond on 9 extrication.

0: attention plate three on scene. We're going to make this work the expectation. Rescue four, if you say 70 eastbound, there is a U-turn. It's immediate. You can make right after. Do not get off them right.
1: Outstanding. Thank you for the heads up. We're at 270 now.

Italian 6 ICE operate on Italian 6 fire ground. Medic 23, rescue 3. I-70 westbound at mile marker 109. Auto accident, possible entrapment. Medic 23, rescue 3. I-70 westbound at mile marker 109. Auto accident, possible entrapment. Respond on Battalion 6 IC, operate on Battalion 6 fire ground. Respond on 9 EMS 1. Medic 20, East 23rd Avenue and Cleveland Avenue, ill person. Medic 20, East 23rd Avenue and Cleveland Avenue, ill person. Respond on 9 EMS 1.

0: on the 10-6 fire ground. Medic 23, I-70 westbound at mile marker 109. Auto accident, possible entrapment. Medic 23, I-70 westbound at mile marker 109. Auto accident, possible entrapment. Respond on Battalion 6 IC, operate on Battalion 6 fire ground.
1: I bring the dogs out. You got an all clear on 2. Did I hear that correctly? I have a question. You got an all clear on 2.
2: Well, it's still working on an all clear on 2. 16 and 32 now. First 16 to command, power out.
1: Command, can you repeat the last traffic?
2: Power is off.
1: And copy, power's out.
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0: 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What do you need in there?
1: On the scene. Chief Sanders with command.
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1: Rescue 592, we're good. It's a very minor lead. Do you have an ETA on Columbia Gas?
0: They dispatched immediately, but they were having trouble finding it in their system. That took a while.
1: Copy.

0: 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Did you have traffic?
1: I was just saying that actually the crash section run that we're on right now on 670. We got two people on station. It's an non-injury auto accident, so we do have people on both sides of the road, but we got a few here helping direct the traffic. We're going to get good and clear.
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2: 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East Mound Street and South 4th Street. Difficulty breathing. Respond on 9 EMS 1.

Respond on 9 extrication. Medic 817. Engine 17. I-70 eastbound and I-670. Vehicle accident. Medic 817. Engine 17. I-70 eastbound and I-670. Vehicle accident. Respond on 9 extrication.

0: We found a 10 Alpha, 4350 Old Roberts Road, fire alarm A, engine 30, ladder 26, cross of North Wilson Road and Roberts Road, 4350 Old Roberts Road, fire alarm A, engine 30, ladder 26, we found a 10 Alpha. Respond on 9 EMS 1, Medic 1, Southeast Mental, 16 West Long Street, Medic Run, cross of North Wall Street and North High Street, Medic 1, Southeast Mental, 16 West Long Street, Medic Run, respond on 9 EMS 1.
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Engine 30, go down road and West Case Road, child locked in vehicle. Engine 30, go down road and West Case Road, child locked in vehicle. Respond on 9 EMS 1.

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Response on 9 extrication. Medic 12. I-70 eastbound and I-670. Vehicle accident. Medic 12. I-70 eastbound and I-670. Vehicle accident. Response on 9 extrication.

0: Respond on 9 EMS 1, Engine 5, Homestead Senior Living, 7250 East Broad Street, Room 325. 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Medical alarm, respond on 9 EMS 1. Respond on 10 Bravo, Radar 24, 4654 Cataract Boulevard, Apartment H, carbon monoxide alarm, cross of Morse Road and North Grove Court, Radar 24, 4654 Cataract Boulevard, Apartment H, carbon monoxide alarm, respond on 10 Bravo.
1: Medic to 13818 Glenna Avenue on an ill female. Medic to 13818 Glenna Avenue on an ill elderly female. Respond on Southwest EMS. Timeout is 11:48.
2: That was from an earlier thing. We do still need you out there. I was trying to contact Medic 17 on scene. They never answered up.
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1: 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I got name and phone number when you're ready.

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0: Engine 1, I-670 eastbound at Mylebucker 4, accident crash detector, cross of ramp from I-670 eastbound to 3rd Street ramp, and north ramp from 3rd Street to I-670 eastbound ramp. Engine 1, I-670 eastbound at Mylebucker 4, accident crash detector, respond on 9 extrication.
1: 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Fiddle Drive, respond on North Ramp EMS 1.
0: Medic 23, Liberty Dialysis, 2355 South Hamilton Road. Ill person. Respond on 9 EMS 1.

Respond on 9 extrication. Engine 9. I-670 eastbound at mile marker 4. Accident crash detector. Cross of ramp from I-670 eastbound to 3rd Street ramp and north ramp from 3rd Street to I-670 eastbound ramp. Engine 9. I-670 eastbound at mile marker 4. Accident crash detector. Respond on 9 extrication. Respond on 9 EMS 1. Medic 806. Engine 24. 1365 Bosworth Place. Difficulty breathing. Cross of Ambleside Drive and Devon Hill Road. Medic 806. Engine 24. 1365 Bosworth Place. Difficulty breathing. Respond on 9 EMS 1.

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Ill person. Respond on 9 EMS 1. Respond on 9 EMS 1. Medic 31. Engine 31. 5493 Wickersham Lane. Difficulty breathing. Cross of Belvoir Boulevard and Faversham Drive. Medic 31. Engine 31. 5493 Wickersham Lane. Difficulty breathing. Respond on 9 EMS 1. Respond on 9 EMS 1. EMS 12. 1365 Bosworth Place. Difficulty breathing. Cross of Ambleside Drive and Devonhill Road. EMS 12. 1365 Bosworth Place. Difficulty breathing. Respond on 9 EMS 1. Respond on 9 EMS 1. Medic 1. 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Cross of Miami Avenue and Hoffman Avenue. 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Respond on 9 EMS 1.

0: respond on 9EMS1, Medic 51, Penn Station East Coast Subs, 1257 West 5th Avenue, abdominal pain, cross of Northwest Boulevard and Meadow Road. Medic 51, Penn Station East Coast Subs, 1257 West 5th Avenue, abdominal pain, respond on 9EMS1. Respond on 10 Alpha, 4274 Indianola Avenue, fire alarm A, engine 16, ladder 24, cross of Springs Drive and East Schreier Place, 4274 Indianola Avenue, fire alarm A, engine 16, ladder 24, respond on 10 Alpha.
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1: 9 EMS 1, Medic 11, 5728 Linworth Road. 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Cross of Rocky Reel Road and Go Down Road. Medic 11, 5728 Linworth Road. Ill person.
0: Respond on
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Battalion 141 on the scene of the road complex. Construction is being done. Nothing showing. You'll be investigating.

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1: Engine 7, false alarm, signal low. I'm a fire on pattern 24 on the scene investigating, nothing's known.
2: All units are out, two are on the scene. Jefferson Township Road Department, 6620 Stevens Corners Road. We have an all clear, situation contained. That's all units responding to are on the scene. 6620 Havens Corners Road. We have an all clear, situation contained. Tying up Italian 141. All of the units are in service at 12:06.
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respond on 9 EMS 1. Medic 823, Eastland Manor Apartments, 4225 Maxway Avenue, Ilston, cross of Kimberly Parkway East and Crossroads Center. Medic 823, Eastland Manor Apartments, 4225 Maxway Avenue, Ilston, respond on 9 EMS 1.

on 9 EMS 1, Medic 20, 396 Maryland Avenue, Apartment 14, Ilverson, cross of North Harding Road and North Virginia Lee Road, Medic 20, 396 Maryland Avenue, Apartment 14, Ilverson, respond on 9 EMS 1. Respond on 9 EMS 1, Medic 17, 127 North Ogden Avenue, Ilverson, cross of Steele Avenue and Grace Street, Medic 17, 127 North Ogden Avenue, Ilverson, respond on 9 EMS 1.

PLS 1, Medic 8, 18, Engine 18, 877 Leona Avenue, difficulty breathing, cross of Walters Street and Lexington Avenue, Medic 8, 18, Engine 18, 877 Leona Avenue, difficulty breathing, respond on 9 EMS 1. Respond on 10 Bravo, Engine 181, Cruiser Park, 4677 Dixie Road, fuel fill, cross of Hamilton Road and Old Dixie Road, Engine 181, Cruiser Park, 4677 Dixie Road, fuel fill, respond on 10 Bravo.

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Medic 4, 3265, Elam Manor Court, Ill Person, Cross of Elam Estates Drive. 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Medic 817, 26 Whitethorn Avenue, injured person, cross off West Broad Street and on street. Medic 817, 26 Whitethorn Avenue, injured person, respond on 9 EMS 1.

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0: respond on 9 EMS 1, medic 2, engine 1, 475 North Monroe Avenue, chest pain, cross of Atchison Street and Old Leonard Avenue, medic 2, engine 1, 475 North Monroe Avenue, chest pain, respond on 9 EMS 1. Respond on 9 EMS 1, engine 23, 5245 East Main Street, room 2, difficulty breathing, cross of Fairway Boulevard and Heatherwood Drive, engine 23, 5245 East Main Street, room 2, difficulty breathing, respond on 9 EMS 1.
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2: Bill Person, cross off Highfield Rock, Medic 24, 140 Brown Meadows Boulevard, Apartment B, Bill Person, Respondent 9 EMF 1. Respondent 9 EMF 1, Medic 21, Engine 21, National Church Residences, 3341 East Livingston Avenue. Difficulty breathing, cross of Byron Avenue and Barnett Road. Medic 21, Engine 21, National Church Residences, 3341 East Livingston Avenue. Difficulty breathing, respond on 9 EMF 1. Respond on 9 EMF 1. Medic 815, 817 Wilson Avenue. Ill person, cross of East Sycamore Street and Stanton Alley. Medic 815, 817 Wilson Avenue. Ill person, respond on 9 EMS 1.

Medic 7, Engine 7, 1152 Sydney Street, difficulty breathing, cross of Shoemaker Avenue and Leona Avenue. Medic 7, Engine 7, 1152 Sydney Street, difficulty breathing, respond on 9 EMS 1. Respond on 9 EMS 1. Medic 12, Engine 12, 251 South Royce Avenue, difficulty breathing, cross of Fremont Street and Postal Street. Medic 12, Engine 12, 251 South Royce Avenue, difficulty breathing, respond on 9 EMS 1.

cross of Lewis Avenue and Dead End. Medic 1, 1347 East 16th Avenue. Ill person. Respond on 9 EMS 1.

Respond on 9 EMS 1, Medic 17, 127 North Ogden Avenue, ill person. Cross of Steel Avenue and Grace Street, Medic 17, 127 North Ogden Avenue, ill person. Respond on 9 EMS 1. Respond on 9 EMS 1, Medic 18, 1347 East 16th Avenue, ill person. Cross of Lewis Avenue and dead end. Medic 18, 1347 East 16th Avenue, ill person. Respond on 9 EMS 1.

0: respond on 9 EMS 1, Medic 2, 1180 East Main Street, abdominal pain, cross of Oakwood Avenue and Wilson Avenue, Medic 2, 1180 East Main Street, abdominal pain, respond on 9 EMS 1. Respond on 9 EMS 1, engine 18, 1162 Sydney Street, difficulty breathing, cross of Shoemaker Avenue and Leona Avenue, engine 18, 1162 Sydney Street, difficulty breathing, respond on 9 EMS 1.
1: EMS 151, Medic 154, Kroger, 3675 East Broad Street, ill person. EMS 151, Medic 154, Kroger, 3675 East Broad Street, ill person. Cross Street, Town Road, and Maplewood Avenue. Respond on next EMS 1, 1232 hours. EMS 151, Medic 154, Kroger, 3675 East Broad Street, ill person. Medic 154. EMS 151, Medic 154, Kroger, 3675 East Broad Street, ill person. Medic 154, Cross Street, Town Road and Maplewood Avenue. Respond on next EMS 1, 1232 hours.
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1: Copy, Medic 204, have you replacing Medic 202 to 5987, Hoover at 1237? Sorry, Phantom Medic 202, can you divert and go to the McGuire Range 5665, Hoover Road?
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Respond on 9 EMS 1, engine 18. 1347 East 16th Avenue, ill person, cross of Lewis Avenue and dead end, engine 18, 1347 East 16th Avenue, ill person, respond on 9 ELS 1.

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2: Odd Street and Grace Street, Engine 1755, North Burgess Avenue, medical alarm, respond on 9 EMS 1.

Respond on 9ELS 1, Medic 173, Hampton Inn Suites, 5950 South High Street, injured in fall, cross of London Roadport Road and Raphael Road. Medic 173, Hampton Inn Suites, 5950 South High Street, injured in fall. Respond on 9ELS 1. Respond on 9EMS 1, Engine 7, North High Street and East 1st Avenue, person down, Engine 7, North High Street and East 1st Avenue, person down. Respond on 9EMS 1. Respond on 9EMS 1, Medic 2, Southeast Central, 16 West Long Street, Medic Run, cross of North Wall Street and North High Street. Medic 2, Southeast Mental, 16 West Long Street, Medic Run. Respond on 9ELS 1.

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3: Alright, CPS is on fall, respond on top of CMS, that in the south side of the building. Timeout is 12:46. All 46, all fall, that's good.

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They're on the south side of the building.

0: 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Responding.
1: EMS 13, Mamie Moore Park, 240 Martin Luther King Jr. Boulevard, heat or cold emergency. Respond on 9 EMS 1.

0: 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The lateral will take it.
1: 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Ladder also en route at 1251.

Respond on 9 police fire. Medic 181. 429 Buckeye Circle. Injured from assault. Cross of Maple Road and J Drive. Medic 181. 429 Buckeye Circle. Injured from assault. Respond on 9 police fire. Respond on 9 EMS 1, EMS 10, Mamie Moore Park, 240 Martin Luther King Jr. Boulevard, heat or cold emergency, cross of Mamie Moore Place and Mount Vernon Avenue, EMS 10, Mamie Moore Park, 240 Martin Luther King Jr. Boulevard, heat or cold emergency, respond on 9 EMS 1.

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0: 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Minor of honor damage. Maybe got some airbags that went off. Half of the drivers are out. We'll be out investigating at this time.
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0: 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Medic 817, 531 South Highland Avenue. 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

0: Suite 220 on low blood pressure. Respond on Southwest EMS. 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
1: Somebody here waving you down. It's going to be the doors that are pretty much right in front of the engine. It's the best place to park for you. It's going to be the fifth floor.
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Respond on 9 EMS 1, Medic 8, Belateris Rehab and Nursing, 1520 Hawthorne Avenue, Room 348, ill person, cross of Taylor Avenue and Parkwood Avenue, Medic 8, Belateris Rehab and Nursing, 1520 Hawthorne Avenue, Room 348, ill person, respond on 9 EMS 1.

respond on 9EMS1, Medic 24, I-71 northbound at mile marker 116. Is this person cross off ramp from North Road to I-71 northbound ramp and ramp from I-71 northbound to State Route 161 ramp? Medic 24. I-71 northbound at mile marker 116. Injured person. Respond on 9EMS1.

20 Wilford Street, Elverton, cross of Lumery Place and Moss Road Frontage Node, Medic 61, 4420 Wilford Street, Elverton. Respond on 9EFS1. Respond on 10 Bravo, engine 28, 3290 Pine Valley Road, grass fire, cross of Mountain Oak Road and Holly Ridge Road, engine 28, 3290 Pine Valley Road, grass fire, respond on 10 Bravo.

respond on 9 ES on engine 9. Bellatis, we have been nursing. 1620 Hawthorne Avenue, room 348. In person. Cross of Taylor Avenue and Andrews Avenue, engine 9. Bellatis, we have been nursing. 1520 Hawthorne Avenue, room 348. In person. Respond on 9 ES 1. Respond 9 ES 1. Medic 10. Dodge Pool. 645 Sullivan Avenue. Heat or cold emergency. Cross of South Skidmore Street and South Gift Street. Medic 10. Dodge Pool. 645 Sullivan Avenue. Heat or cold emergency. Respond on 9 ES 1.

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Auto accident, possible entrapment. Respond on Battalion 3 IC, operate on Battalion 3 fire ground. Respond to 10 Alpha, 4311 Janitorial Road, fire alarm A, engine 192, ladder 26, cross of Dead End, and Philippi Road, 4311 Janitorial Road, fire alarm A, engine 192, ladder 26, respond on 10 Alpha.

0: 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Do have we'll mulch fire, maybe go on the side, and we're investigating.
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0: 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Can you replace us on our original run and after this run?

0: Cook Road on 71 northbound.
1: The noun, respond on 9 EMF 1. Respond on 9 EMS 1, Medic 806, I-71 northbound at mile marker 116. Injured person, cross of ramp from North Road to I-71 northbound ramp, and ramp from I-71 northbound to State Route 161 ramp. Medic 806, I-71 northbound at mile marker 116. Injured person, respond on 9 EMS 1. Respond on 10 Bravo, engine 14, 1744, Rock Street, carbon monoxide alarm, cross of Stanford Place and East Woodrow Avenue, engine 14, 1744, Rock Street, carbon monoxide alarm, respond on 10 Bravo. Respond on Battalion 3 IC, operate on Battalion 3 fire ground. EMS 13, I-71 northbound at East Cook Road. Auto accident, possible entrapment. EMS 13, I-71 northbound at East Cook Road. Auto accident, possible entrapment. Respond on Battalion 3 IC, operate on Battalion 3 fire ground. Respond on 9 EMS 1, Medic 18, Jefferson Avenue and East Hudson Street, unconscious person. Medic 18, Jefferson Avenue and East Hudson Street, unconscious person. Respond on 9 EMS 1. Respond on 9 EMS 1, Medic 25. 2375 Silver Drive, injured person, cross North Hudson Street Service Road, Medic 25, 2375 Silver Drive, injured person, respond on 9 EMS 1.

0: trends and all companies on the scene are responding to I-71 northbound East Cook Road. 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
1: Engine 16, Columbus Fire. 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So they're going to need to block the far left lane whenever they get here.
0: The 16 has the far left lane northbound, right?
1: That's correct, for northbound.

0: 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Notified them to go respond to the far left lane.
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0: I'll give you a heads up as soon as they mark.
1: Thanks. Engine 16, Columbus Fire. You want to go? You want us to go over to non-extrication?
0: I'll tell you what. Just go to 9 Alpha. 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

Respond on 9 EMS 1, Medic 7, 71 West 9th Avenue, person down, cross of North Wall Street and Hunter Avenue, Medic 7, 71 West 9th Avenue, person down, respond on 9 EMS 1. EMS 1, Medic 192, 4301, Climb Road North, mental health low risk, cross of Georgesville Road and Crevice Lane, Medic 192, 4301, Climb Road North, mental health low risk, respond on 9 EMS 1.

0: plane. He's ahead.
1: Yes, he says we have a relief coming. 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They'll replace you. I am 4, repeat your message.
0: And just leave it to 2, copy, thank you.

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3: Yes, sir.
5: Seven two, we're on St. Mark's Church. Nothing showing, not evacuated, we'll be out in that city.
6: 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Nothing showing, investigating.
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8: 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Respond on 9 EMS 1.

0: 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Go.
1: And all we saw was a possibly a disabled vehicle on the eastern ramp coming north on 270. Other than that, I don't see any accidents. We're going to swing around and get a better look, but if you happen to get off there at that ramp, you know, might want to take a look at that car. It's just a silver. 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
0: I copy. We'll jump on the freeway here in a second and take a look.
1: We're going to get turned around.
2: 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Respond on 9 EMS 1. 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

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Unconscious person. Cross of Cherrywood Road and Sandalwood Boulevard. Medic 33, 1331 Yellowwood Drive. Unconscious person. Respond on 9 EMS 1.

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0: Just to verify, that's 6374 Rifkin, right?
1: Card, sir.
0: Mess receipt, thanks.
1: Says the call dropped on transfer. Would you like me to call him back?
0: No, I'm assuming we got the answer. Thanks.
2: The department's transfer. Son, not ELS, one. Respond on 9 EMS 1, Medic 1, Engine 8, OSU Airpoint East, 543 Taylor Avenue, Room 3173, Chest Pain, Cross of Superior Street, and Leonard Avenue, Medic 1, Engine 8, OSU Airpoint East, 543 Taylor Avenue, Room 3173, Chest Pain, respond on 9 EMS 1.

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1: Respond on 9 ES 1, Meg 25, 1275, Olin Handy River Road, Inter Involve, cross of West 3rd Avenue and West 5th Avenue, Medic 25, 1275, Olin Handy River Road, Injured in Fall, respond on 9 ES 1.

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Medic 23, 4160 Bay Court. Injured person. Cross of Elaine Road and dead end. Medic 23, 4160 Bay Court. Injured person. Respond on 9 EMS 1.

guys getting reports of car wrecks on, let's see, it'd be 270 northbound, 0161. CPD just passed the flagging us on.

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1: Cardiac arrest, cross of Cherrywood Road and Sandalwood Boulevard, EMS 12, 1331 Yellowwood Drive. Cardiac arrest, respond on Zai EMS 1.
2: Yeah, this is an arrest from a deep stress.
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2: It's a cardiac arrest.
4: Basement in the parking lot. 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
5: 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On leap.
4: Yeah, we got Mr. Reynolds. Back over that location.
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0: 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Respond on 9 EMS 1. Respond on 9 EMS 1. Medic, 818, 2208 Albert Avenue. Medic run. Cross of Westerville Road and Bauman Avenue. Medic, 818, 2208 Albert Avenue. Medic run. Respond on 9 EMS 1. Respond on 9 EMS 1. Engine 16. 3149 Mays Road. Injured person. Cross of Weldon Avenue and East North Broadway. Engine 16. 3149 Mays Road. Injured person. Respond on 9 ELS 1. Respond on Battalion 1 IC. Operate on Battalion 1 Fireground. 1153 Virginia Avenue, natural gas leak, engine 51, ladder 1, rescue 3, medic 51, battalion 1, cross of Parkway Drive and West 2nd Avenue, 1153 Virginia Avenue, natural gas leak, engine 51, ladder 1, rescue 3, medic 51, battalion 1, respond on battalion 1 IC, operate on battalion 1 fire ground.
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Medic 812, Engine 9, East Naughton Street and East Nationwide Boulevard. Vehicle accident. Respond on 9 extrications.

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3: 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Apartment 101, medical alarm, cross of Jason Way Avenue and Communications Parkway, engine 11, St. George Commons Apartments, 4800 Knightsbridge Boulevard, apartment 101, medical alarm, respond on 9 EMS 1.

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Fire alarm A. Engine 17, ladder 10, respond on 10 Alpha. Respond on 9 EMS 1, Medic 181, 3922 Flat Court, injured person, cross of Flat Avenue and dead end. Medic 181, 3922 Flat Court, injured person, respond on 9 EMS 1.

0: see if he had any more information. We were looking around. We found one male, but he was conscious, just sitting at the bus stop. 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
1: Might have overheated.
0: Yeah, we're just not finding anybody with that description. 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
3: Medic 23, engine 23, I-70 eastbound at mile marker 106. Vehicle accident. Medic 23, engine 23, I-70 eastbound at mile marker 106. Vehicle accident. Respond on 9 extrication. EMS 1, Medic 823, 5598, Harrisburg Circle North. 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Medic 823, 5598, Harrisburg Circle North. Injured person, respond on 9 EMS 1.
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9ES1, Attic 15, 1890 Beach Main Street, Caesar, Cross of Rhodes Avenue and South Nelson Road, Medic 15, 1890 Beach Main Street, Caesar, respond on 9ES1.

EMS 80, ladder 81, battalion 80, engine 83, ensign 34, bed 84, quint 84, ladder 91, 4384, Davidson Road, water flow alarm. EMS 80, ladder 81, battalion 80, engine 83, engine 34, bed 84, quint 84, ladder 91, 4384, Davidson Road, water flow alarm, cross street of Truman Boulevard, respond on Northwest Fire Ground 1.

in 8-1470 Payer Avenue, medical alarm, cross of Lana Avenue and Cottage Avenue, engine 8-1470 Payer Avenue, medical alarm, respond on 9 EMS 1.

0: Johnny's on here responding to Warhol. I have a situation saying time that you want to let another comedian serve it at 14:20.
1: I'm sure you guys can cancel.

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1: 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EMS, you have gone to 883 containing this to you, all other equipment's not in service.

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0: Are nobody's

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Respond on 9 EMS1, Medic 35, 110 Ironclad Drive, Apartment 9, ill person. Cross off Iron Ore Lane and Brassic Way, Medic 35, 110 Ironclad Drive, Apartment 9, ill person. Respond on 9 EMS1. Respond on 9 EMS1. Medic 6, 2819 East Dublin Granville Road, Apartment 606, ill person. Cross of Northland Plaza Drive and Oak Knoll Drive. Medic 6, 2819 East Dublin Granville Road, Apartment 606, ill person. Respond on 9 EMS1. Respond on 9 EMS1, Medic 31, 3008 Crocker Run Road, ill person. Cross of Beauregard Boulevard and Zandra Lane, Medic 31, 3008 Crocker Run Road, ill person. Respond on 9 EMS1.

580 Philippine Road, Outfire, Cross of Chancellor Road, and Park West Drive, Engine 192, 580 Philippine Road, Outfire, respond on 9EMF1. Respond on 9EMS1, Medic 21, 1209 Metro Drive, ill person, cross of Thurston Drive and Huntley Drive, Medic 21, 1209 Metro Drive, ill person, respond on 9EMS1.

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1: 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Medic 1, Scioto Pile, 233 Civic Center Drive, Inges Urban, respond on 9 EMS 1.

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Medic 172, South High Street and London Groveport Road, vehicle accident. Respond on 9 EMS 1.

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Medic 173, 3047, Lockberry Court, Caesar. Respond on 9 EMS 1.

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Difficulty breathing. 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Respond on 9ES1. Medic 14, 1485 Studer Avenue. 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Cross of Frigus Avenue and East Gates Street. Medic 14. 1485 Studer Avenue, head injury. Respond on 9 EMS 1.

respond on 9 EMS 1, Medic 22, 1133, Obetz Road, Ilverzen, cross of Cross Point Drive, and Lockbourne Road, Medic 22, 1133, Obetz Road, Ilverzen, respond on 9 EMS 1.

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Fire alarm A. Engine 10, ladder 10, cross of Brown Road and F Street, 1447 to 1449 Stimmel Road. Fire alarm A. Engine 10, ladder 10, respond on 10 Alpha,

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0: 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Difficulty breathing. Cross of Howard Street and Lexington Avenue. Medic 8, 18. Engine 9. 807 East 2nd Avenue. Difficulty breathing. Respond on
1: 9 EMS 1.

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15, 9, 11 Oakwood Avenue, headache, cross of East Columbus Street and Forest Street. Medic, 15, 9, 11 Oakwood Avenue, headache, respond on 9 EMS 1.

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1: Male, thinkable episode. 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
1: Medic 806 on the scene. A smell of gas prevalent in the air in front of a, this is outside of a single story house. Investigating.
2: 806 24. Go ahead and block that road. Block the northbound from south.

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Medic 23, 52, 45, East Main Street, Room 4, ill person, cross of Fairway Boulevard and Heatherwood Drive. Medic 23, 52, 45, East Main Street, Room 4, ill person. Respond on 9EMS 1. Respond on 9EMS 1. Medic 173, 3032, Cotton Mill, Apartment 204, back pain, cross of Raidery and Lingus. Medic 173, 3032, Cotton Mill, Apartment 204, back pain. Respond on 9EMS 1.

0: 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Medic 812. 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Medic 812. Sullivan Gardens Rec Center. 755 Rennick Street. Diabetic emergency. Respond on 9 EMS 1.
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0: Avenue and Harmon Avenue, Engine 3, Sullivan Gardens Rec Center, 755 Rennick Street, Diabetic Emergency, respond on 9 EMS 1. Respond on 9 EMS 1. 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Respond on 9 EMS 1, Engine 3, Medic 3, Sullivan Gardens Rec Center. 755 Rennick Street, Diabetic Emergency, Cross of South Souter Avenue and Harmon Avenue, Engine 3, Medic 3, Sullivan Gardens Rec Center, 755 Rennick Street, Diabetic Emergency, respond on 9 EMS 1.

0: engine 24 battalion 2, we're in the basement of the house, right in front of where they struck the pipe. 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
1: Okay, they said they're getting odor out of the hole down by where I am as well. 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
1: us. 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Let's check all the houses between at least where I am and where you are. Since you're way towards engine 24, I would help you.
0: 16, got it.
2: 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Thanks, Claire.

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Mill Run Care Center, CPR in progress, Cross Street or Full Circle Drive, respond on Northwest EMS 1.

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Respond on 9 EMS 1.

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1: Pertaining to this corner house coming from the storm sewers, has no signs of gas as well.

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Respond on 9EMS1, Medic 192-93, Broadlawn Avenue, ill person, cross of Harding Drive and West Broad Street, Medic 192-93, Broadlawn Avenue, ill person, respond on 9EMS1.

Respond on 9 EMS 1, Medic 817, 101 North Royce Avenue, back pain, cross of Race Street and Steele Avenue. Medic 817, 101 North Royce Avenue, back pain. Respond on 9 EMS 1.

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2050 Penny Road, Cedar, Cross of Kinnear Road and Weehays Drive, Medic 51, Orhouse Medical Plaza, 2050 Kenny Road, Cedar, respond on 9 EMS 1. Medic 13, Engine 13, Red Roof Inn, 441 Ackerman Road, unconscious overdose, Cross of Defiance Drive, and Olentangy River Road. Medic 13, Engine 13, Red Roof Inn, 441 Ackerman Road, unconscious overdose, respond on 9 EMS 1. Respond on 9 EMS 1. Medic 172, 165 Buffalo Court, Cedar, Cross of South Point Boulevard, and Dead End. Medic 172, 165 Buffalo Court, Cedar, respond 9 EMS 1. Respond on 9 EMS 1. Medic 5. 350 McCormick Boulevard, eye injury, cross of Broughton Avenue and Pitchman Avenue. Medic 5, 350 McCormick Boulevard, eye injury, respond on 9 EMS 1. Respond on 9 EMS 1. Medic 8, 15, Fairwood Commons Senior Apartment, 1774 East Main Street, ill person, cross of Fairwood Avenue and Mullen Avenue. Medic 815, Fairwood Commons Senior Apartment, 1774 East Main Street, ill person, respond on 9 EMS 1.

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Cross of No Dixie Road and Dixie Woods Court. 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Apartment A. Medic Run. 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
0: 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Medic 10, 1518 Immels Drive. 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

0: 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Medic 806, 5830 Arborwood Drive, Apartment D, OB. Respond on 9 EMS 1.
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1: 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Cross of Richmond Road and Christmas Drive. Medic 10. Medic 812. 1518 Gimbals Drive. Ill person. Respond on 9 EMS 1.

0: Quint 84, 3458, Woodland Drive, difficulty Brisbane. Medic 84, Quint 84, 3458, Woodland Drive, difficulty on Northwest EMS 1.
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0: 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Rescue 4, Fairwood Avenue and Refugee Road, person down. Respond on 9 EMS 1. Respond on 9 EMS 1. 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Chest pain, respond on 9 EMS 1. Respond on 23 Northwest EMS 2. Rescue 11, Riverside Drive and West Case Road, vehicle accident. Rescue 11, Riverside Drive and West Case Road, vehicle accident. Respond on 23 Northwest EMS 2.
1: 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Engine 591. Medic 591. Battalion 591. 7520 Basil Western Road Northwest. Vehicle accident. 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Respond on MEC EMS 1. 15:22 hours.
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0: 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Medic run, medic 112, engine 111, battalion 111, Cleveland Avenue, just north of St. Anne's, meet PD on scene for an unresponsive person. 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
1: Nitrogen, respond on 9PRS1. Respond on 23 Northwest EMS 2, Battalion 7, Riverside Drive, and West Case Road. Vehicle accident, Battalion 7, Riverside Drive, and West Case Road. Vehicle accident, respond on 23 Northwest EMS 2.
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Nevada Ground, Medical 112, Engine 112, 530 South State Street, Trigger Grove, Permit 112 West, on difficulty breathing. Nevada Ground, Medical 112, Engine 112, 530 South State Street, Trigger Grove, Permit 112 West, on difficulty breathing. 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

on 9 EMS 1, Medic 4, 3416, Winter Lane Park, abdominal pain, cross of dead end, and Hinley Park, Medic 4, 3416, Winter Lane Park, abdominal pain, respond on 9 EMS 1.

0: 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Medic 92, Squad 92, Battalion 91, 8119, Winchcombe Drive, unconscious person, cross street of Hampton Lakes Boulevard, respond on Northwest EMS 1.
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and Paul Road, Medic 172, Engine 22, 528 Colton Road, unconscious overdose. Respond on 9 EMS 1. Respond on 9 EMS 1. Medic 1, Pier Center West, 866 West Broad Street, Apartment SUI, ill person. Cross of North Hartford Avenue and South Hartford Avenue. Medic 1, Pier Center West, 866 West Broad Street, Apartment SUI, ill person. Respond on 9 EMS 1. Respond on 9 EMS 1, Engine 22, Medic 22, 528 Colton Road, unconscious overdose, cross of Colton Court and Hull Road, Engine 22, Medic 22, 528 Colton Road, unconscious overdose. Respond on 9 EMS 1.

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Medic 14, Engine 3, EMS 11, West Rich Street and Playo Drive. Pedestrian struck. Respond on 9 EMS 1.

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Respond on Mech EMS 1, 1550 hours.

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0: Respond on 9 EMS 1, engine 1, Huntington Park, 330 Huntington Park Lane, person down, cross of West Nationwide Boulevard and Roosevelt Lane, engine 1, Huntington Park, 330 Huntington Park Lane, person down, respond on 9 EMS 1.
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Cross Street, Tuckford Court, Emma Road, and Sundale Road. Respond on next EMS work. 1553 hours. Hard Street, Medic 34, 5316 Paddock Falls Drive, ill person. Respond on 9 EMF 1.

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Vehicle accident. Medic 19, Engine 19, North High Street and East North Broadway. Vehicle accident. Respond on 9 EMS 1.

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Engine 21. 3189 Marion Place. 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

Room 708, entered in fall. 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Friends of the homeless. 924 East Main Street. 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Ill person. Respond on 9 EMS 1. 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Wires down. Respond on 10 Bravo. 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

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Medic 111, Engine 33, 766, Bracken Court, Chest Pave, respond on 9 EMS 1.

respond on 9 EMS 1, Medic 14, River Vista Health and Wellness, 1599 Alum Creek Drive, Ill Person, Cross of Regency Manor Circle and Integrity Drive North, Medic 14, River Vista Health and Wellness, 1599 Alum Creek Drive, Ill Person, respond on 9 EMS 1. 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
2: 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Injured assault. 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
2: 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Medic 818, 1177 East 18th Avenue, abdominal pain. Respond on 9 EMS 1. Respond on 9 EMS 1. Medic 22, sub 13, 544 East Woodrow Avenue, ill person, cross of Ann Street and Federal Parkway. Medic 22, sub 13, 544 East Woodrow Avenue, ill person. Respond on 9 EMS 1.

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0: Respawn on 9 extrication. Medic 8. Engine 8. I-71 southbound at East Main Street. Vehicle accident. Medic 8. Engine 8. I-71 southbound at East Main Street. Vehicle accident. Respond on 9 extrication. On 9 extrication. Medic 61. Engine 6. East Dublin Granville Road and Cleveland Avenue. Vehicle accident. Medic 61. Engine 6. East Dublin Granville Road and Cleveland Avenue. Vehicle accident. Respond on 9 extrication.
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0: 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Thank you, Medic 6.
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Medic 192, 3999 Klein Road, Apartment 109, injured person, respond on 9EFS 1.

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0: receive Medic 806. Medic 6, are you up still near St. Anne's?
1: Yeah. We get a copy, 806.

Time. Elijah Pierce Avenue and East Spring Street. Person down. Engine 9. Elijah Pierce Avenue and East Spring Street. Person down. Respond on 9 EMS 1. Imperial Drive. Apartment 214. Difficulty breathing. Medic 132. Stigler Village. 140 Imperial Drive. Apartment 214. Difficulty breathing. Cross Street, Regent Road, and Marquis Court. Respond on next EMS 1. 1640 hours. Rescue 134. Stigler Village. 140 Imperial Drive. Apartment 214. Difficulty breathing. Rescue 134. Stigler Village. 140 Imperial Drive. Apartment 214. Difficulty breathing. Cross Street, Regent's Road, and Marquis Court. Respond on next EMS 1. 1640 hours. Medic 133, Engine 133, Battalion 131, YMCA 555, YMCA Place, unconscious person. 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Cross of Herman Court, East Johnstown. Respond on next EMS 1. 1641 hours.

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2: South Cypress Avenue and Dakota Avenue, Medic 812, UTF, 1043 West Broad Street, ill person. Respond on 9 EMS 1.

Myers Down, Rescue 71, Wellsford Road, Kingsview Road, Myers Down.

9 EMF 1, engine 24, Carl Road and Norma Road, person down, engine 24, Carl Road and Norma Road, person down, respond on 9 EMF 1.

Respond on 9 police fire. Medic 2. 730 Bellows Avenue. Injured from assault. Cross of South Davis Avenue and South Green Street. Medic 2. 730 Bellows Avenue. Injured from assault. Respond on 9 police fire.

Respond on 9 Olive Fire, Medic 890, 730 Bellows Avenue, injured from assault, cross of South Davis Avenue and South Green Street, Medic 890, 730 Bellows Avenue, injured from assault, respond on 9 Olive Fire. Respond on 9 EMS 1, Medic 24, 50, 75 Sinclair Road, ill person, cross of Freeway Drive South and Freeway Drive North, Medic 24, 50, 75 Sinclair Road, ill person, respond on 9 EMS 1.

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0: 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Difficulty breathing. 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And Klein Road. Medic 192. Engine 12. 1700 Heinzerling Drive. Room 133A. Difficulty breathing. Respond on 9 EMS 1.
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0: Tangent 201 on scene, three story, park complex. We've got nothing shown, four side. We'll be investigating with mobile command.
1: Copy, engine 201 on scene, three story apartment complex. Nothing showing on four sides. We'll be investigating with mobile command, 1657.

Respond on 10 Alpha, Plymouth Retirement Village, 7041, Bentry Boulevard, Fire Alarm A, Engine 27, Lever 27, Cross of Timbers Edge Lane and River Run Press, Plymouth Retirement Village, 7041, Bentry Boulevard, Fire Alarm A, Engine 27, Ladder 27, respond on 10 Alpha.

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Respond on 9 EMS 1, Medic 806, 1970 Truck Road, injured in fall, cross of Oakton Lane and Sharon Woods Boulevard. Medic 806, 1970 Truck Road, injured in fall. 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

0: Nothing, Shaw, Delphi Slackway. Lieutenant O'Neill will be in charge of investigating.
1: P-17, you're delayed. My 7 false alarm signal load, time 1705. Hey, they got a construction lift that's blocking that entrance that you guys went to, so you're going to probably have to go towards the river around, take the long way around.

9 Hilton Avenue. I'm a hill person. My 231-4739 Hilton Avenue. I'm an ill person. They'll be waiting out front. I'm on 1705. We're from the Southwest CMS.

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1: Good afternoon, sir. 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They're right next to each other, obvious injuries from us.
0: We just canceled Medic 6. It was a duplicate. Medic 6, go ahead.
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1: 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Thank you, Maxwell Stage.
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0: 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Respond on 9 EMS 1.
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1: 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Medic 13. 5480 North Meadows Boulevard. Ill person. Cross of Crawford Drive and Darby Road. Medic 13. 5480 North Meadows Boulevard. Ill person. Respond on 9 EMS 1.

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Respond on 9 EMS 1.

Respond on 9 EMS 1, engine 33, medic 111, I-71 southbound at mile marker 119, ill person. Cross off ramp from I-70 westbound to I-71 southbound north side ramp, and ramp from I-71 southbound to I-270 eastbound north side ramp. Engine 33, medic 111, I-71 southbound at mile marker 119, ill person. Respond on 9 EMS 1.

Medicine for Columbus, Medical 11, I-71 southbound at mile marker 119 on an ill person. Medicron for Columbus, Medical 11, I-71 southbound, mile marker 119 on an ill person. Respond on 9 EMS 1, your timeout, 1717.

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Medic 25, 879 Chambers Road, ill person. Respond on 9 EMS 1,

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Medic 7, Upham Drive and West 12th Avenue, Ilverton. Respond on 9 EMS 1.

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Respond on 9 EMS 1.

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Cross Street, Carlisle Drive, and connector. 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

0: Engine 33 to Medic 111. We're traveling southbound on 71. We see nothing. We're going to turn around at 161 and head back up. I'm not sure which way you guys are coming.
1: 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We're probably coming the same way you are. We'll do the same thing.

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Rescue 81, Ladder 81, Battalion 80, Engine 83, 4242, Reynolds Drive, Ohio Semitronics Incorporated, Fire Alarm, Cross Street of Lion Drive, respond on Northwest Fire Ground 1.

Respond on 9 EMS 1, Medic 29, Sunoco, 5800 Cleveland Avenue, ill person, cross of Fuji Drive and Arborview Drive. Medic 29, Sunoco, 5800 Cleveland Avenue, ill person. Respond on 9 EMS 1.

0: 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Cross Street, Dead End, and VA Hospital. Respond on Mech EMS 1, 1730 hours.
1: Guard, location is I-270 westbound to Worthington, Galena. She's on I-270.
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wins court, ill person, cross off wins drive, and dead end. Medic 4, 2296, wins court, ill person, respond on 9 EMS 1.

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Respond on 9 EMS 1, Medic 35, 779 Powler Drive, injured in fall, cross of Nash Street and Brentfield Park 5, Medic 35, 779 Powler Drive, injured in fall, respond on 9 EMS 1.

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2: 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We're staging on Hidden Ridge. We've got the road shut down.

0: Respond on 9 EMS 1, Medic 24, Friendship Village, 5800 Forest Hills Boulevard, Room D101. Injured in fall, cross of Lou Street and Blossom Avenue. Medic 24, Friendship Village, 5800 Forest Hills Boulevard, Room D101. Injured in fall, respond on 9 EMS 1. Respond on 9 EMS 1, Medic 18, 2594 Cleveland Avenue, Mental Health Low Risk, cross of Linden Place and Aberdeen Avenue, Medic 18, 2594 Cleveland Avenue, Mental Health Low Risk, respond on 9 EMS 1.
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0: 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Medic 10, 1829 Hopkins Avenue, ill person, respond on 9 EMS 1.

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Medic 10, 1829 Hopkins Avenue, Ilderson. Respond at 9 EMS 1.

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0: 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Can you make sure Columbia Gas has something on the way?
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Respond on 9 extrication. Medic 8, 18. Engine 9. I-71 northbound at Cleveland Avenue. Vehicle accident. Medic 8, 18. Engine 9. I-71 northbound at Cleveland Avenue. Vehicle accident. Respond on 9 extrication.

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0: Columbus fire up at time two.
1: Go ahead.
0: Yes, sir. Columbia Gas was aware of this leak. They already have a tech in route. They said at most it would be 45 minutes, but they already have a company in route.
1: They just pulled off scene.
0: Message received.

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1: Message received. 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
3: Bob and Bobel, Maine, Medic 812, Huntington Park, 330 Huntington Park Lane, heat or cold emergency, respond on 9 EMS 1.
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0: Negative, calling for Battalion 2. Wasn't sure if he was on here. Columbus Water 28. The police are going to need to come down here and shut off two intersections. They got a main that was hit, so they're going to have to bring a bigger crew out here, and he's got to shut down this neighborhood.
1: Okay, give me the names of the intersections so I can pass it on to police.

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2: Off of I-270 eastbound and Cleveland Avenue, engine 6, medic 33, ramp from I-270 eastbound to Cleveland Avenue, ramp, medic run, respond on 9 EMS 1. Respond on 9 EMS 1, medic 26, rollway in. 1313 St. James Lutheran 9, room 126. Injured person, cross of Tweedy Road and Maxwell Place. Medic 26, roadway in. 1313 St. James Lutheran Lane, room 126. Injured person, respond on 9 EMS 1. Respond on 9 EMS 1. Medic 192, 204, Reboot Lane, Apartment 308, Hill Person, Cross of Deep Creek Drive and Suncoast Court. Medic 192, 204, Reboot Lane, Apartment 308, Hill Person, respond on 9 EMS 1. Respond on 9 EMS 1. Medic 6. Ramp from I-270 eastbound to Cleveland Avenue, ramp, medic run, cross of I-270 eastbound and Cleveland Avenue, medic 6, ramp from I-270 eastbound to Cleveland Avenue, ramp, medic run, respond on 9 EMS 1. Respond on 9 EMS 1, engine 17. 252 North Ogden Avenue, Hilding, cross of Steel Avenue and Bridge Avenue, engine 17, 252 North Ogden Avenue, Hilding, respond on 9 EMS 1. Respond on 9 EMS 1, medic 28, Arby's, 2160 Morse Road, ill person. Cross of Northtown Boulevard and Mullen Street.

0: 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Respond on 9EMS1. Medic 61. Arby's, 2160 Morse Road, Ilverson. Cross of Northtown Boulevard and Mullen Street. Medic 61. Arby's, 2160 Morse Road, Ilverson. Respond on 9EMS1.
1: 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Respond on Westerville dispatcher, come out, 1757. Workers left for a fire alarm. And DJ 43, Flatter 240, 5100 West Frog Street, at Doctor's West for a fire alarm, time out 1757, shot on Southwest Fairground 1.

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Respond on 9 EMS 1.

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1: West 5th Avenue, Mental Health Low Risk, Cross Off, Riga, Alley, and Hunter Avenue, Medic 7, 151 West 5th Avenue, Mental Health Low Risk, respond on 9 EMS 1.

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2: Rocky Pond, move south. Heat or cold emergency. Respond on 9 EMS 1.

Thomas Street ramp to 670 westbound. I'm going to need a medic out here for a behavioral health emergency run.

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0: 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Respond on whistle dispatcher, come out 1806.
1: Westbound at Summit Street. Mental health low risk. Respond on 9 EMS 1. Respond on 9 EMS 1. Medic 818. East 12th Avenue and Cleveland Avenue. Heat or cold emergency. Medic 818. East 12th Avenue and Cleveland Avenue. Heat or cold emergency. Respond on 9 EMS 1.

Respond on 9 EMS 1. Medic 112. 5865 Fort Hills Boulevard, OB, cross of Blossom Avenue and Ponderosa Drive. Medic 112. 5865 Fort Hills Boulevard, OB. Respond on 9 EMS 1. Respond on 9 EMS 1. Engine 26. 5543 Village Crossing, personal assist, cross of Rustling Oak Boulevard and Village Passage. Engine 26. 5543 Village Crossing, personal assist, respond on 9 EMS 1. Respond on 9 EMS 1. Engine 9. I-670 westbound at Summit Street. Mental health low risk. Cross of north ramp from 3rd Street to I-670 westbound ramp and ramp from I-670 westbound to 4th Street ramp. Engine 9. I-670 westbound at Summit Street. Mental health low risk. Respond on 9 EMS 1.

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Respond on 9 EMS 1.

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2: 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Respond on 9 EMS 1. Medic 2, 46 East Langner Street. 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Cross off City Park Avenue and South Pearl Street. 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Diabetic emergency. Respond on 9 EMS 1.
0: Bridge Drive on heat exposure, timeout 1811 is from Southwest EMS.

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Engine 51, ladder 1, rescue 3, medic 51, Battalion 3, cross of Baldwin Drive and Rail Street. 768 Brooks Way, natural gas leak. Engine 51, ladder 1, rescue 3, medic 51, Battalion 3. Respond on Battalion 3 IC, operate on Battalion 3 fire ground.

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Medic 101, 400, West Dublin Granville Road, Worthington Municipal and York School. Medic 101. Third person, cross street of...

0: We found a 9 EMS 1, Medic in Huntington Park, Street 3, Huntington Park, Maine. Heat or cold emergency, cross of West Nationwide Boulevard and Broadbelt, Maine. Medic in Huntington Park, 330 Huntington Park, Maine. Heat or cold emergency, we found a 9 EMS 1.
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Respond on 9 EMS 1, Medic 32, Loyalty Inn, 5910 Scarborough Boulevard, Room 239, ill person, cross of Alshire Road and Scarborough Square, Medic 32, Loyalty Inn, 5910 Scarborough Boulevard, Room 239, ill person, respond on 9 EMS 1.

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Medic 33. Engine 33. Stroke 1. Worthington Christian Village. 165 High Bluff Boulevard. Room 759A. Possible CVA. Cross off dead end. And Colonial Way Circle. Medic 33. Engine 33. Stroke 1. Worthington Christian Village. 165 High Bluff Boulevard. Room 759A. Possible CVA. Respond on 9 EMS 1.

respond on 9 EMS 1. Medic 36, 63, 54, Jasper Rock Road, heat or cold emergency, cross of Amber Rock Road and 19 Rock Crossing. Medic 36, 63, 54, Jasper Rock Road, heat or cold emergency, respond on 9 EMS 1.

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Engine 3, ladder 2, rescue 3, RF 10, cross of dead end, and South Wall Street, Jenkins Walk, 27 West Jenkins Avenue. 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

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Seizure. Cross of West Ridge Street and West Cherry Street. Medic 2. 229 Civic Center Drive. Seizure. Respond on 9 EMS 1.

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Respond on Rec EMS 1, 1850 hours.

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Respond on 9 EMS 1, Engine 2, J.C. Arns Apartments, 266 East Main Street, Apartment 113, Personal Assist, Cross of South Grant Avenue and South 5th Street, Engine 2, J.C. Arns Apartments, 266 East Main Street, Apartment 113, Personal Assist, Respond on 9 EMS 1.

Refund on 9 EMS 1, Medic 14, Engine 14, 148 Hinkle Avenue, difficulty breathing, cross of South 5th Street and South 6th Street. Medic 14, Engine 14, 148 Hinkle Avenue, difficulty breathing, respond on 9 EMS 1.

Respond on 9 EMS 1, Medic 22, 660 East Woodrow Avenue, Apartment H, Ill Person, cross of South 18th Street and South 20th Street, Medic 22, 660 East Woodrow Avenue, Apartment H, Ill Person, respond on 9 EMS 1.

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Respond on 9 EMS 1.

Medic 151, 4017 Beach Bank Road, ill person. Medic 151, 4017 Beach Bank Road, ill person. Cross Street, Beach Street Road, and Downey Street. Respond on next EMS 1, 1856 hours.

0: 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Medic 152, Kroger 3675 East Broad Street, injured person. Cross Street, Town Road, and Maplewood Avenue. Respond on Met EMS 1, 1857 hours.
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Respond on 9 EMS 1, medic 173, 2161, Brett Court, ill person, cross of Dead End, and Palomino Drive. Medic 173, 2161, Brett Court, ill person. Respond on 9 EMS 1.

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0: Reading the comments here, it says the subject of this location wants an EKG done. If that's so, the ladder does not have that ability.
1: Okay, ladder 22, I'll let a medic.
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and get a I don't want to get a 316 straight foot on that. And you're on scene of a Kroger partially evacuated. You'll be investigating.

0: like 8, 10 dispatch. Can you dispatch our engine? There's in between North 20th and Champion on Atchison. There's a whole bunch of hydrants on. We're going to the hospital on a different run.
1: All right. Is it on Atchison though?
0: Correct. It is on Atchison.
1: Copy that. We'll give him a call at the station and then get him a card.
0: Okay.

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We just pulled up on Medic on scene, and Medic 1's already here saying they're on a different run card with a similar description. Or is there a second call for somebody else here?

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1: 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Respond on 9 EMS 1. Medic 13, engine 7, Bowen House, 2125 North High Street, difficulty breathing, cross off East Brandeis Avenue and East Lane Avenue. Medic 13, engine 7, Bowen House, 2125 North High Street, difficulty breathing, respond on 9 EMS 1. On 9 EMS 1, Medic 806, Sun Behavioral Health, 900 East Dublin Granville Road, injured person, cross of Huntley Road and Bush Boulevard. Medic 806, Sun Behavioral Health, 900 East Dublin Granville Road, injured person, respond on 9 EMS 1.

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Respond on 9 EMS 1. Medic 6. 2625 Young Grove Road. Abdominal pain. Cross of Cleveland Avenue and Robert Paul Place. Medic 6. 2625 Young Grove Road. Abdominal pain. Respond on 9 EMS 1.

0: 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Medic 93-10475, Cambridge Place, Mutual Aid EMS, Cross Street of Wellington Boulevard, respond on Delta EMS 1.
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2: What room they were in before they hung up?

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Respond on 9 EMS 1. Respond on 9 EMS 1. Engine 17, Wheatland Crossing Senior Housing, 216 North Wheatland Avenue, Apartment 203, Personal Assist, Cross of Steele Avenue and Glenview Boulevard, Engine 17, Wheatland Crossing Senior Housing, 216 North Wheatland Avenue, Apartment 203, Personal Assist, respond on 9 EMS 1.

respond on 9 EMS 1, Medic 12, 811 South Ogden Avenue, eye injury, cross of Eagan Road and West Mound Street. Medic 12, 811 South Ogden Avenue, eye injury, respond on 9 EMS 1.

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Engine 33, 7656 Pillion Way, injured in fall, cross of Dead End and Woodland Hall Drive. Engine 33, 7656 Pillion Way, injured in fall. 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Respond on 10 Bravo. 2607 Sudbury Avenue, foreign odor, matter 13, cross of East Dutton Street and East Hudson Street. 2607 Sudbury Avenue, foreign odor, matter 13, respond on 10 Bravo.

0: 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Rescue 71, Medic 71, 1445.
1: Instruct, cross of dead end, and artery main. Medic 61, engine 61, EMS 12, 2612 Priory Court, pedestrian struck, respond on 9 EMS 1.
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Apartment 203. Personal Assist. 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Medic 17. Wheatland Crossing Senior Housing. 216 North Wheatland Avenue. Apartment 203. Personal Assist. Respond on 9 EMS 1. Respond on 9 EMS 1. Medic 24. 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Apartment 55. 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Cross of Stonegate Square West and Ferris Road. 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Apartment 55. Unconscious person. Respond on 9 EMS 1. Respond on 9 EMS 1. Medic 11. Avita. 889 Bethel Road. 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Cross of Jason Way Avenue and Glintangy River Road. 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Avita. 889 Bethel Road. Caesar. Respond on 9 EMS 1. Respond on 9 EMS 1. Medic 817. 688 South Eureka Avenue. Medic Run. 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Medic 817. 688 South Eureka Avenue. Medic Run. 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

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Fire alarm A. Engine 192, ladder 26. 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
1: EMS 1, Manic 22, Engine 14, 252 East Hartman Avenue, woman in labor, cross of South 8th Street and Rock Street. Medic 22, Engine 13, 252 East Hartman Avenue, woman in labor, respond on 9 EMS 1.

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0: 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Medic 8, 18. Engine 18. 1527 Briarwood Avenue. Difficulty breathing. Cross of Greenwood Street and Bremen Street. Medic 8, 18. Engine 18. 1527 Briarwood Avenue. Difficulty breathing. Respond on 9 EMS 1.
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Business fire alarm, engine 111, engine 112, rescue 111, 500 South Cleveland Avenue, St. Anne's. The general fire alarm, respond on West Willow Fire Ground 1, you're coming out 1937.

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0: Okay. 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

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Medic 817, 466 Wrexham Avenue, conscious overdose, respond on 9EMS1.

0: 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Respond on 9 EMS 1, 19, 48 hours.
1: 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Respond on 9 EMS 1.

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0: fire alarm from St. Anne's. Security is called advising. It's the same exact thing you guys were just out there for. Are we good to go ahead and clear it?
1: Unless they want us out there, they can clear it. 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
0: You're clear. 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
1: Yep. 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
0: Here's what I can keep.

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0: 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Just send one this way.

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Medic 17, Engine 17, 1845 Sullivan Avenue, Apartment 3, Chest Pain, respond on 9 EMS 1.

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